Dancing on me. Bad things. It's a lot of bad things that they wish and they wish and they wish and they wish and they wish and on me. Yeah. Ay, ay. She say, do you love me? I tell her only partly. I only

0: 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And we'll have Parisi and Bella Villa coming in at 10 o'clock during the water cooler. 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

WDKX. 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
1: Where you at?
0: At the house with it, watching sinners.
1: Who you with?
0: On the couch with my favorite sinner. I was about to, but you convinced her. Should I decorate her walls or log off to Pinterest? Never too late to meditate on emotional attachments. Even

0: growth in our area. I know this has been a discussion before. I think Morelli, the mayor, even city council talked about this was going to go on.
1: Well, they're saying construction for that building at the federal building could begin on May 23rd. I guess the project will include detention areas, fencing, and added security measures. Like you said, Joe Morelli and a few other people criticized this.
0: Schumer.
1: I'm the Gary Cooney.
0: Yep. A lot of people are definitely against this.
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5: 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Devil Wears Prada 2. 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Is God Is. 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

0: Rewind. The term of the uncomfortable conversation of life insurance.
1: Mm-hmm. So, you know, initially, whole life says to you that you're going to pay this amount for the entire, the entire policy.
0: Right.
1: And it's usually a lower amount. It's more affordable. And then you get to select what amount that you're looking for and a payout. And then with term insurance, it's for a specific length of time, for 10 years, 20 years, whatever that term is. And sometimes that's just a little bit more expensive, but you know exactly what you're covering. 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
0: mm-hmm.
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something about a conservative regular girl that still can beat a bitch ass. 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

0: 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And we'll have Parisi and Bella Villa coming in at 10 o'clock during the water cooler. 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

0: 1039 WDKX congratulates the Honorable Judge Fatima O. Reed for receiving the Monroe County Bar Association Outstanding Jurist Award, essentially the Judge of the Year Award, and for being appointed the Supervising Judge of Family Courts, making history as the first person of color to do that in Monroe County. 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
0: Playing now, Billie Eilish live in 3D. Devil Wears Prada 2. Hokum in the Gray. Is God Is. Michael. Mortal Kombat 2. Obsession. Project Hail Mary. Sheep Detective. Super Mario Galaxy. Top Gun 40th Anniversary and Top Gun Maverick. 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Also Passenger.
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0: fencing and added security measures. 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
0: Schumer. Yep. I believe Gary Cooney.
1: Yep, yep, yep. 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

baby girl. Uh-huh. I'm the man from the big VA. Won't you come play around my way? Uh-huh. And listen to what I gotta say. Timberland. Don't you know I am the man? Rock shows here in Japan. Have people shaking my hand.

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0: 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And we'll have Parisi and Bella Villa coming in at 10 o'clock during the water cooler. 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

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That's when I knew that your heart was scarring. 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

0: at?
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0: Who you with?
1: On the couch with my favorite sinner. I was about to, but you convinced us. 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Even

0: Good morning. This is Pastor Terrence Yeomans, Senior Pastor of the Church of Love Faith Center, with your morning inspirations. Got integrity? Here's a question. Do you have integrity? Here's another question. How can you determine if you are a person of integrity? Here's a quick definition of integrity. A person of integrity is solid. Within the root word of integrity is its definition, which means to be whole, solid, to be of substance and not mask or fake. See, life is too short to be stressed by those who have not earned your trust and respect. They can prove to be more of a liability than an asset. Our elders might have summed it up in saying, stop allowing them to pay rent in your mind when they haven't signed the lease. They have no authority to live in this space. The most effective way to maintain integrity and surround yourself with those who have integrity is to clearly communicate your expectations and then stick to them. Why? As one author said, clarity preserves relationships. Make sure you set boundaries in order to keep your peace and joy for today and tomorrow. This is Pastor Terrence Yeomans, Senior Pastor of the Church of Love Faith Center. Thank you for joining us, family. Stay safe, stay connected to your community champion station, 103.9 WDKX.
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1: You ever heard of AI slop?
0: AI what?
1: AI slop.
0: No, never heard of that.
2: I guess it refers to a low quality AI generated content such as fake images, spam articles, and synthetic videos flooding the internet.
0: Oh, yeah. So the fake AI stories. Yep. I got you now.
2: Well, they're saying experts are warning that, you know, this right here, it's easy to make mass produced misleading content and can spread misinformation, influence political, yep, and generate advertising revenue.
0: Well, worst thing out there now, they've got funny ones, but really what I'm concerned about is the misleading ones telling people about why this political figure does this. Like the funny ones are the Chuck Norris and the Tom Cruise, yeah, outrunning everybody.
2: Yeah.
0: You know, they've got funny ones where they use Star Wars, you know, matchups where Shownuff is fighting Bruce Lee.
2: Yeah.
0: Like stuff like that that I think is funny.
2: But then you have other ones where, like this, like researchers are saying, the growing volume of AI generated materials is making it harder for users to tell what's real and what's not real.
0: Yeah.
2: What I do when I see videos, I pay attention to the background when there's something wild going on, right? I pay attention to the reaction of the background. And with a lot of those AI videos, if there's like someone falling off of something or doing something really wild, and the background still stays the same and no one reacts, 9 times out of 10 it's AI.
0: Yeah, it fools a lot of people, to be honest with you. And like I said before, I like it for the entertainment factor. But here's the other end of it too. If you don't spot it, right?
2: Mm-hmm.
0: And you're going at it, and I'm not trying to go at the intelligence of whoever believes whatever they believe. At what point do you turn around and realize, uh-oh, I got manipulated?
2: Yeah.
0: And then two, at what point do we as a society decide, you know what, I don't like this party? Sometimes you get to a certain point in a party where it's time to go home.
2: Yeah.
0: And this, I'm not saying people going to leave social media. I'm not saying all that stuff. But this might be a party that a lot of people are going to be like, I don't want to deal with this no more.
2: Yeah.
0: So if it inundates whatever social media platform it is, I'm just telling you that there's certain parts of a party where I have to leave, and there's going to be certain parts of people that are going to be like, yeah, I don't want to play. I'm not interested in this little mind game anymore.
2: Even when you go on like YouTube and you like to listen to like different podcasts, yep, and experts talking, a lot of that stuff is AI, and you'll know it's AI because they'll mispronounce a word.
0: Yep. Yep.
2: And you're like, wait a minute. You was just cooking, and now you just, come on, how do you miss that?
0: Yep. And we know it, and sometimes we still keep going.
2: Yeah.
0: We still keep scrolling, and we still keep going through it. So I'm not saying we're not addicted to it, but at some point, we're going to get to this, this is all fake stuff.
2: Yeah.
0: And it's not going to be real,
2: right,
0: at all. That's the scary part. This half hour of the show is being brought to you by NBT Bank, voted one of Forbes' World's Best Banks. NBT Bank, it starts here.
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1: The summer weather continues for your Tuesday. Sunny skies, warm and humid, a little breezy as well, with high temperatures again in the upper 80s near 90. Now tonight, a few showers and thunderstorms, a breezy night, low near 55. And for your Wednesday, more like normal for this time of year, partly sunny, warm and pleasant, high temperatures mid to upper 60s. 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I'm Chief Meteorologist Richard McCullough on 103.9 WDKX. 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
2: I sure will. Good morning, everybody. You're listening to The Voice. Come on, dig me now. One and only Steve Harvey. Got a radio show. Okay, here it is today. Got a good one for you today. Here's the information that came to me today. When God created you as a work of art. Because like I said, we are all a piece of him. He created all of us as in his own image. So all of us are this very unique. Each person is very, very unique down to a very fine details. No one is the exact same. Now, you'll meet a lot of people that's very similar to you. You'll run into people who have a bunch of likes that you like, share dislikes. You know, you got a lot in common with people, but nobody is exactly like you. And the reason you know that is because of fingerprints. How is it that this God is so imaginative? He's so dead on that no two fingerprints are alike. How in all the FBI, the criminal, everybody, the database, no two fingerprints are alike. That's how unique God made you. That's a powerful thing to come to the realization of. That you, in some very small way, are so different from everyone else. That's how special God is. But that's how special he made you. So you are this creation. You are this work of art. God said in his word, that he created us and he came to us so that we could have a life and have it more abundantly. Now, okay, now let's just start right there. You are created in God's image. You are very unique. Proof, your fingerprint is like no one else is living. That's amazing. He done over 6.5 billion people and ain't duplicated the same fingerprint. Oh man, come on now. Okay, so now, he's created you to be something with this gift he's given you that he can expose to the world, that he can show off to your circle of friends, that whatever your world is, however big it is, and it doesn't matter about you becoming famous, in your world, he wanted to be able to show you off, to floss you, to show the piece of you that has him in it. Okay, that's what you were created for. Now, since God wants you to have a life of abundance, that means, everybody, here's the news, that God has blessings designed specifically for you. And the moment you were created, he started sending them your way. Here is the good news. That's the good news. Here is the news we got to be aware of. You, I, we are the only ones that can turn back the blessings. Drum roll. Uh-oh. Newsflash. The moment we were created in his special way for us, God started shipping the blessings that would allow us to have this life of abundance that he wants for us, that would have us to be able to accumulate and acquire and develop the gifts and talents that he's bestowed upon us to show off in the world that we are created to be in. He sent them on the way. Uh-oh. Newsflash. We are the only ones that can turn back the blessings. Steve, what you talking about by that? Because of our attitude, we directly affect our altitude. So our attitude, y'all, determines how high we go. You got a bad attitude. You got low self-esteem. You have low aspirations. You have low tolerance for people. You have a low relationship with your creator. You have low time on the meter of prayer. You have low will. Guess what? Low altitude. You are the only one that can turn back your blessings. Now, the way to get your blessings sent and you stop blocking them and turning them back, you have to change your mind. You have to get into receivership mode. You have to be ready and willing to do just a couple of things to get the blessings sent your way. First of all, go to God, who is your creator, who made the fingerprint that you have. Man, I can't even get past what I just tripped on right here. He has made you so specific. No two fingerprints are alike. Out of the 6.5 billion people that he's created, ain't no two fingerprints alike. You can't tell me God didn't create you to make you special. With that in mind, with your uniqueness, talk to the God you serve, the creator, and find out what he created you for. It's a very simple prayer. It's, God, I know that I'm made by you. I've been struggling with the who I am and the what I am. I do not really know what my mission is. I have not figured it out. Can you help me figure that out today? And he will start sending the answers. But let me give you a couple of jump starters. First of all, identify your gift. Steve, what gift? The gift that God gave everybody when he created us with these fingerprints. See, he not only gave you your own fingerprint, he gave you your own fingerprint because that's the imprint you'll put on the world that we live in today. Yours is uniquely yours because that fingerprint is the imprint that you will put on the world when you're gone. So now there's got to be something great in you. And you know it. That's why you keep asking the question. What is it? It's got to be more to life than this. I can't tell you how many times I asked my God that. But let me tell you what I found out. If you identify your gift, you start the process. Steve, what gift you keep talking about? I keep talking about that gift that God gave you. Because God, just like he gave you them fingerprints, he never ever created a soul that he didn't give a gift or a talent to. The gift and the talent is the same thing. The gift and the talent is the same thing. What is that? Simple. It is the thing that you do the absolute best with the least amount of effort. See, now we go back to one of them principles. That's the same. Steve, you said that 1,000 times on the radio. I'm trying to get another way to get you to understand that. But it's your gift, your God-given. Now, your gift and talent may be very similar to someone else's. But your fingerprint that you're going to leave with it, your journey through life is going to be totally different. Beyonce's gift got her to where she is. You may be able to sing out sing Beyonce or sing just as good as Beyonce. But guess what? That ain't your fingerprint. You ain't meant to be her. Maybe your singing going to go somewhere else. But you first got to identify the talent. And the talent is always not in entertaining and sports. The majority and the greatest talents have nothing to do with entertainment or sports. Nothing. What is it that you do better than anything else that you do without any effort? Do you counsel? Do you teach? Do you draw? Do you design? Do you worship? Are you a nurturer? Are you have nursing skills? Whatever that is. Go find that first. That's the starting point. Thank God for that right there. And the rest will start to come into you.
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0: 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Kind of needed that little early morning shower. Kind of needed that.
1: Cool to start up down,
0: there. Yeah. Kind of, because after yesterday, oh my goodness, yo.
1: Yeah, it was a scorcher yesterday.
0: Oh my God, it was straight summer. Listen. Hot summer. Not even like a slight spring summer. That was like middle of July summer yesterday.
1: I had to sleep downstairs on the recliner chair because it was so hot upstairs. I was afraid to turn the AC on because I was afraid of what I'm going to be charged by RG&E because, hey, you know, they just approved another hike.
0: I know full well, but it's either that or your comfort. you want to be comfortable?
1: I laid on the recliner and had the ceiling fan on high speed.
0: Beautiful 68 degrees right now. Not going to stay there, but be prepared to deal with the elements again today. That little rain, I saw it was going to rain today, and I was like, let me see what time. And I'm like, oh, this before the show starts. Yeah. This ain't going to be no real rain.
1: It started coming down right before I got to the gym. Right before I got to the gym, it came down just a little.
0: It's over now, y'all. Yeah. Forget it. WDKX, the Wake Up Club Traffic Report, brought to you by Parisi and Bellavia. Been in a car accident. 888-8000 Bay Bridge right now, eastbound, dealing with a motor vehicle accident. Be careful in that direction. 200 block of Wilkins Street in the city of Rochester, also dealing with an accident. The kickoff, the 6 o'clock hour. Traffic report being brought to you by Parisi and Bellavia. Been in a car accident. 888-8000
1: Well, Tariq, you know, yesterday was a hot day. You know, when the weather is nice like it was yesterday, there's a lot of people outside. And I guess yesterday at Shalott Beach, there were a group of people. In the news, they said about 400 to 500 people, but you saw fights breaking out everywhere. Now, this is 2 days in a row because Sunday there was something that happened. And
0: Lilac Festival.
1: The Lilac Festival, but and at the beach.
0: Yeah. I will say this, and this is going to be uncomfortable because when I first started doing the water cooler, we started talking about this and how the narrative was what the media was putting out, mm-hmm, and all the other different things. First of all, those incidents are not totally representative of all people, mm-hmm, whether they're black, Latino, white, whatever it is. They're not representative of the city of Rochester on a full case, mm-hmm, scenario. All right. The other end of this, too, is that when I first started doing the water cooler, there would be this, oh, this is how they portray us in the news, this is how it is. But then came social media. And in social media, we are now filming how we are acting.
1: And uploading it.
0: And uploading it.

0: Now you could go, well, we conditioned to do it. I'm like, no. The same thing then is the same thing now, but we got the cameras. And so the act hasn't changed. Some of this stuff does happen, unfortunately, during the summer, and statistics and history have shown it. People have lived there a lot longer than me.
1: Yeah.
0: And they've said this to me. He's like, man, when summer rolls around, things get out of hand. And we cannot continue to live this way. This isn't on the police. This isn't on the county. This is on the mayor. This is not on anybody. It's on us. I really can't tell you how to fix it. I just know that when police get involved, then a lot of people get in an uproar because they put their hands on too hard. But some of us are acting like this and treating older women, people trying to help on the streets, like they part of the problem.
1: Yeah.
0: So if it was your grandmother or your mother who was at the Lilac Festival and if something like that happened, how would you feel? And so these things can't happen at all, but especially when we out and about, when we've been trying to get out and enjoy the summer.
1: Yeah.
0: So,
1: I mean, you know, yesterday was a great day to get out of the house and, you know, have, you know, your family at the beach, have the kids run around, have fun, have yourself to get, you know, some sun and just chill out after Monday. It's Monday, right? And then you have to worry about running into a group of people that are just fighting. I sent you the video, too.
0: Yeah, I know.
1: You know, it looked like a WWE Royal Rumble.
0: But this ain't a new story. We've been going through this for a while now and keep asking the mayor to do something, the county exec to do something, the police to do something. And I'm like, and then the one guy went to go help somebody. And then their car got jacked.
1: Yeah. Oh, yeah. Yesterday, you're talking about yesterday morning.
0: Yeah. Then somebody who really does get into something, then they become a victim.
1: It was, I think, a 13-year-old boy. Then some group of people was jumping on him. Like you said, the guy came, stopped to help the kid.
0: Yeah.
1: And he becomes a victim.
0: So, and then when we talk about the Kia boys and all this stuff, these are us on us crimes. Some of this stuff is within people in the same community. I didn't realize people are still being victimized by that.
1: Yeah.
0: And these are people that live in our community. So this is, I get it. I mean, police have to do something. I get it. I understand that narrative. But a lot of this stuff is going on in our own communities, and we have to learn how to find a way to stop this, because it is going to result in something unfortunately happening down the line where we'll be at the water cooler talking about we wish this hadn't happened. So I know where we're trending this summer. We don't have to trend that way.
1: Mm-hmm.
0: We don't have to. 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
3: The summer weather continues for your Tuesday. Sunny skies, warm and humid, a little breezy as well, with high temperatures again in the upper 80s near 90. Now tonight, a few showers and thunderstorms, a breezy night, low near 55. And for your Wednesday, more like normal for this time of year, partly sunny, warm and pleasant, high temperatures mid to upper 60s. 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I'm Chief Meteorologist Richard McCullough on 103.9
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9: 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Now, listen, one thing I love is when it is graduation season and seeing everybody in their caps

0: here gathering his degrees. Not just with them being given to him, he's actually earning his degrees. So a big congratulations goes out to Shaquille O'Neal, who walked across the stage at LSU after earning his master's degree in liberal arts. Now, get this. We all know when they announce your name and how they announce your name, you got to give it to them, right? Well, Shaquille O'Neal, when his name was announced, it said, Shaquille, I hate Charles Barkley O'Neal. And this is what the lady really read. Listen to this.
1: Shaquille, I hate Charles Barkley O'Neal.
0: And there we have it. Big congratulations again to the big Shaq, Shaquille O'Neal, on graduating with his master's degree. And as we stay within the graduation flow, a big congratulations goes out to Flo J, who officially graduated from LSU as well. The athlete and artist earned her degree in interdisciplinary studies with minors in business administration, communication studies, and entrepreneurship. And I love to see it. So congratulations to her too. Now, okay, let's talk about Drake, because social media is still going crazy over these three new albums. And the question is, have you had a chance to dive into at least one of them? Now, users on this dope platform are already predicting a historic first week on the Billboard charts, with people betting on everything from first week sales to whether Drake could become the first artist ever to debut three albums in the top three. Do you think it's gonna stay there? Now, all I know is the internet has been definitely in detective mode too, dissecting every single bar of the Iceman album. Folks are breaking down lyrics, throwing theories around, debating shots, subliminals, all that. And all I want to say is, yo, Drake, call me so we can break this down and you can give the truth to what the questions are. I'm just saying. So one thing about Drake, though, whether you love him or hate him, the conversation is always going to be a conversation. He gets the people going. It's so provocative. But nonetheless, I want you to definitely let me know your predictions of the album. Which one you rocking with? Which one you not really feeling? Pull up in my DMs at Adri V the Go-Getter and let me know your thoughts. But this right here wraps up that Go-Getter report. You know what to do. Tap that WDKX app so we can stay connected to you. 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The Go-Getter report right here on 103.9 WDKX.

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1: Today's prank phone call. What you got for us, birthday boy?
2: I'm about to play one of my favorites right here.
1: Oh, this is one of my personal favorites. Okay.
2: One of my personal favorites. I got, you know, I got a top five, but this is in the top five. Okay. Your wife is having a black baby.
1: Yes, she is. That's your favorite.
2: Yeah. They done got our stuff mixed up, and your wife pregnant for me. All I wanted to know is, are you expecting child support from me? Because this ain't my fault. You understand what I'm saying? This ain't got nothing to do with me.
3: This ain't my fault.
2: I didn't mix this up, okay? But your wife having a black baby. Let's go, cat dog.
4: Hello?
2: Hello. I'm looking for a William...
4: This is Mr.
2: How you doing? Listen, my name is Simmons. I was, I don't know how to... My wife and I evidently go to the same fertility specialist that you and your wife go to, Dr. Are you familiar with Dr.?
4: I'm familiar with Dr., but that's supposed to be confidential.
2: Yeah, I'm aware of that as well, sir. My wife is out on business right now. She's gone for, won't be back until Tuesday, but I got a call today, a very disturbing phone call, and wanted to... You know, I looked your number up. They did tell me what was going on, and kind of wanted to let
4: Somebody told you my number. You got my number from somebody?
2: No, I looked up your number. Here it is. In that show, my wife and I evidently you and your wife have been going through the same type of problems of trying to get pregnant and so forth and so on. And from my understanding, your wife is what, 4 or 5 months pregnant? I'm not sure.
4: Wait a minute. Yeah, my wife is exactly 5 months pregnant, but I'm still confused on how you're getting in touch with me and what this has to do with me.
2: Well,
4: I mean, all that stuff that we've gone through is totally confidential, and I'm kind of offended that you're calling me.
2: I understand that. Well, what's happening is I got a phone call from the doctor's office today. It seems like there's been a huge mistake by the doctor's office. Evidently, your wife has been artificially inseminated with my seed. And I was...
4: What?
2: I mean, I'm just as disturbed as you are. You know what I mean? Because, I mean, me and my wife are... You know, my wife is 2 months pregnant. And finally...
4: How could they do something like that? I mean, that doesn't make any sense.
2: I have no idea. All I know is that, you know, I hate to use the expression, but I'm your wife's baby's daddy. And
4: No. Okay, wait a minute. That doesn't happen. No way.
2: Sir, I'm trying to make sure I bring the news to you and see if there's anything that we can do to. I mean, after being 5 months pregnant, it's kind of hard to rectify the problem. So
4: okay, I don't want this to sound rude, and I don't want this to sound wrong. You said baby daddy. Are you black?
2: Yeah.
4: Black, and my wife is gonna have a black baby.
2: Well, yeah, your wife is going to have a black baby, but what I want you to know is I'm not paying no child support.
4: You're about child support, and my wife is having some other black dude's kid? Are you crazy?
2: No, I'm not.
4: Are you out of your mind?
2: No, I'm not out of my mind. I'm just saying, I didn't lay down and conceive a child with your wife, so I'm making sure I'm not going to be paying no child support.
4: Man, I'm not even worried about the child support. I'll pay the child support. I'm worried about some doctor making a huge mistake and oh my God.
2: Your wife
4: is going to have a black baby. I can't believe it. This is unbelievable. It's unbelievable. And I can't believe you didn't even call my house.
2: What?
4: And give me the doctor should give me the.
2: Well, don't you want it? It doesn't matter who gives you the news as long as you get the news. Now, what I want you to do is this. Please don't be giving the baby no white names and stuff.
4: White names. I can't believe that you're so. This is incredible. Incredible. Oh, my gosh. Oh. Call me on Sunday. Give me that. I'm ready to go crazy. This is crazy.
2: Okay. This is no reason to be violent, sir. You see what I'm saying? This is already
4: less.
2: You're
4: to be violent. You're worried about me about paying child support and talking about your seed and your baby's daddy and all. Oh man, this is bringing the best out of me. I can promise you. Unbelievable, man.
2: Let me ask you something, sir. Do you think you may need anger management? I mean, you're not going. You're not going to beat my child, are you?
4: Oh Oh, man. You know how to push man's buttons. I can promise you, man. That's crazy. No, I ain't going to beat nobody's baby. I got crazy.
2: You, I don't want you being violent to me and your wife's baby.
4: Oh, spin this thing around, huh? Man, where the f*** do you live, man? Who the f*** is this?
2: Okay.
4: Who the f*** is this? Because this is crazy.
2: Well, here's what I'm going to ask you. Do you think you might want to be the godfather to the child?
4: to my own kid? No. Well, I guess it wouldn't be my kid.
2: It's me and your wife's child.
4: You don't you f- say that, you f- crazy. F- don't you f- say that. That drives me even thinking about something like that.
2: It's me.
4: Don't you talk about something like that.
2: But it's me and your wife's child.
4: No, it ain't you and my wife. It was a mistake. So don't you even talk like that, you crazy. I'll tear a hole in your head. Don't you talk like that.
2: Okay. You're going to tear a hole in whose head?
4: In your head, you crazy.
2: See that? This is the kind of thing I don't want my child around. This type of talk. This type of violence. See, your white folks get mad and want to kill everybody in the room. Won't you kill who you mad at? Why do y'all do that?
4: You. Who the f*** is this, man?
2: Can I say one more thing to you? Can I do that?
4: I don't know if I can take any more news from you, man. I'm jumped to the phone.
2: I got one more thing to say to you. This is Nephew Tommy from the Steve Harvey Morning Show. You just got pranked by your wife.
4: Oh, God. Oh, I'm gonna kill that. Oh, man. Oh, it took us so long to try to get pregnant. She's gonna play a game like this. That's wrong. Oh, you got me, man. You freaking got me, man. Yeah, we listen to the Steve Harvey Radio Show all the time, man. That's awesome. You guys are great. Oh, man. I'm gonna go find her and give her a big kiss. I'm gonna do that for her. God.
2: Alright, man, I got one.
4: Son of a
2: I got one more question for you, baby. What is the baddest radio show in the land?
4: The Steve Harvey Radio Show in the Morning.
2: And there you have it. There you have it. There you have it. Your wife is having a black baby. Are you freaking kidding me right now? My wife is having a black baby. All you care about is child support? Are you serious? Yes.
5: Yes.
6: Other things.
2: Because this ain't got nothing to do with me, man. One of my classics. And the Fool Shall Be in Detroit, Michigan, Sunday, June 21st. That is actually Father's Day, June 21st. You don't want to miss it, Detroit. It is jokes, jazz, and jams. Jokes, jazz, and jams. And we got it all loaded for you. You got Dougie Fresh. You got Shantae Moore, hosted by yours truly. That would be me. Sugar Hill Gang and the Furious Five. Marcus Wiley. That's my dog right there. The boy is funny. Julian Vaughn, the Williams singer. The list goes on and on and on. You don't want to miss it. Tickets on sale right now. And it's at the Aretha Franklin Amphitheater. You don't want to miss that. Yeah. Oh, wow. Tickets on sale. Right now, Karen, Shit, Kelly. The list go on. I keep going. You want to say? I keep going. I will.
5: All right. Yeah. Thank you, nephew. Yeah. Your time's up.
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8: The summer weather continues for your Tuesday. Sunny skies, warm and humid, a little breezy as well, with high temperatures again in the upper 80s near 90. Now tonight, a few showers and thunderstorms, a breezy night, low near 55. And for your Wednesday, more like normal for this time of year, partly sunny, warm and pleasant, high temperatures mid to upper 60s. 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
3: It is time to ask the CLO. Here we go. Monice in Hampton writes, my husband is a mama's boy, so when we plan vacations, I have to assume my mother-in-law will tag along. I want to go on a cruise in July, and my husband said that his mom gets seasick. Should I put my foot down or make other plans?
4: Well, I mean, sometimes you have to say, I want to be with my husband. If the mama gets seasick, she can't go on a cruise.
3: No.
4: Yeah. So go on the cruise, and maybe mama can't go this year.
3: It seems like the husband wants his mom there.
4: I know, but he need to pull up, though.
3: Yeah.
4: This is the mama's vacation, too. You know. I mean, not the mama's. This is the wife's vacation, too.
3: Right. I got you.
4: And she shouldn't have to take your mama everywhere. Now, you know, carry your mama to the store.
3: That's not a vacation.
4: Take your mama to the mall. Take your mama to dinner. But your mama can't go on vacation. That's all to it.
3: Yeah. That's a tough one, though, because what is she going to do? She's up against a mama's boy and his mom.
4: Yeah, it's going to be tough. You married him, though. You knew this.
3: Yeah. You're right.
4: Yeah. So I think what he's saying is, I think he's saying make other plans. Mama gets seasick.
3: All right.
4: I take a whole ass on there and have her throw it up.
3: That's just evil.
5: She'll never enjoy the cruise.
4: Oh, now let me explain to you what you can do. Because I used to get seasick. I don't get seasick no more. Uh-huh. Now, if it's rough out there, I get seasick. Mm-hmm. But just cruising, so what you can do is take out there. Now, Dramamine works. Mm-hmm. But it sure make you sleepy, though. Yeah. You could get her on that right there. Just put two Dramamine in her and trust and believe she going to sleep. Because two Dramamine put my big ass down. So she don't get sick. So she don't get sick. But she going to be in that cabin sleep, though. I'm going to tell you right now. I took two Dramamine.
3: Yeah.
4: Lord have mercy.
3: What?
4: No, you can't take two.
3: Oh, okay.
4: Yeah.
3: All right.
4: And I always over-medicate myself. Dude, you take two Dramamine, you're in trouble.
5: You're going to miss a day.
3: Moving on to Brittany in Atlantic City. Brittany writes, I was a dancer for 1 year, and I did it to pay off some debt and get my credit score up. My fiance's friends thinks it will be dope for me to show up at my fiance's bachelor party and give him a surprise lap dance. Should I run it by him first?
4: Don't do that.
5: Oh, my goodness.
4: Don't do that.
3: Mm-mm.
4: Do not do that.
3: No.
4: Now, I'm assuming that everybody know you was a dancer. But what you got to do is you got to let that chapter of your life be gone.
3: So
4: don't go down here doing this.
3: So wait a minute. Let me ask you this, Steve. Don't surprise her fiance at the bachelor party, or don't run it by him first? Which one?
4: Do not go down there and surprise nobody. Don't go along with this. Tell his friends that's not what I do anymore.
3: Okay. Mm-hmm.
4: They will respect you better. But if you go down there, it's a test. Because let me explain something to you. He ain't going to be the only one at the bachelor party. Now, why you think they want you to do it?
5: Thank you.
4: Because they want to see.
3: Because
4: they want to see. Because dudes is dudes.
3: Yeah.
4: And if you go down there, young lady, it's going to be a mistake. Hey, that's not what I do anymore. I've changed my life. I love him. And I'm not doing that to my husband.
3: Okay.
4: That's how you get respect. I'm not surprised.
5: Nah.
3: All right. Moving on to Jocelyn in Tacoma. Jocelyn writes, my husband is furious with me because his shoes stink and I put them in the garage. His friend came by and as he stood at the door, we watched him on camera fanning his nose when he spotted the shoes. My husband is embarrassed and blames me. How am I to blame because his shoes are funky? How?
4: You ain't to blame.
5: His feet.
4: You ain't to blame. That's why they outside. Look at your friend. Proof, evidence that they need to be outside. Y'all got to get some powder and some spray.
6: He's mad at his feet for real.
5: Yeah. Yeah.
4: Some you got to anger. Get some stuff in there. Dr. Scholes. You need to pour some mouthwash in them shoes.
7: In the shoes? For your mouth.
4: Dr. Trishner's.
5: Yeah.
3: Trishner's.
4: Tish, whoever his name is, that's the strongest mouthwash I've ever seen.
5: Yeah.
4: If you don't dilute that, you going to have yourself a problem.
3: It's like pouring bleach in your mouth.
4: I didn't know that's what it was. So, you know, I took a cap like I do Listerine. I took a cap of it, man. I went, okay, cool. I started swishing it right in my mouth. My bottom lip was hanging open for about an hour.
7: Yeah, it's strong. It's powerful.
3: Powerful. Yeah, it is. It really is. It should get the job done, though, is what you're saying.
4: Yeah, you got it ain't your fault.
3: No. All right, last one. Clydette in Philly says, I'm 74 and my husband just turned 78. He has a thing for young women and he sits up all night watching TV and commenting on how shapely the women are. Is it normal or does he want to play the field after being married to me for 35 years?
4: Mm. He's 78. How far in the field can he go?
5: First row.
4: He can go right outside that barn, though. He been in for 34 years. He can look at the field, but he's 78. Yeah, he commenting on it. So what? He can't do a thing about it. He's 78. And besides, who want him?
3: But what is he saying, though, Steve? What?
4: Good look at him. Good look at the hoot nana on that thing now. Girl, look at the badonka. Boy, they don't make the badonkas like that no more. Girl, look at that hoochie coochie. Oh, I'm telling you, look up in here, boy. Boy, that look like the whole Ponderosa right there. Whatever, that right there. Boy, that's a slab of bacon right there. You won't remember that. Boy, that's a honey bacon.
3: All right.
4: That honey break right there. That honey
3: break. Thank you, CLO.
4: This is Steve Harvey Morning Show, man. I confess, I don't like watching my grandkids.
7: You have beautiful grandchildren. They're sweet.
4: Oh, they're beautiful. They crack me up. I don't like watching them.
7: Why do you have to watch them?
4: Stop. Put that down. Where you going? Boy, get out off of there. No, I don't know how to find Peppa Pig. Papa don't like Peppa Pig. You understand? Papa like watching SportsCenter and CNN and Netflix. That's what I'm going to watch. Papa, I want a drink of that. You can't drink McCallum.
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12: WDKX, hello. You had a comment about the videos at the beach and at the Lilac Festival?
13: Hello. When you were talking about the situation that happened at the beach?
12: Yes.
13: When you said about the mayor have to do something or the police have to do something?
12: That's what people say all the time, yep.
13: No, they're wrong. It ain't the mayor or the police.
12: There you go.
13: Because that's like when there's so much crime going on and you go on social media or certain news things and news outlets and they're talking about, oh, the mayor need to do this, the mayor need to do that. The mayor's not the police chief. What can the mayor do about that? Now, the thing that's at the beach, that's the parents' fault. The parents have to do something. That's the first place where it starts. It always starts at home. So no matter where they go, they got to know how to conduct and control themselves. If they're not taught that at home, what could the police and the mayor do for them?
12: Good point, man. That was my point. Thanks for calling this one. I appreciate it.
13: You're welcome.
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15: James Laver went 2-for-4 and scored in the seventh inning when School of the Arts rallied with 5 runs to beat East 10-7 on Monday. Paul Stevens and Max Walsh had an RBI single apiece in a decisive inning. In other high school baseball action, Adriel Martinez was 3-for-4 with a home run and 3 runs scored in Edison's win over Padilla. Ryan Lewin connected on a 2-run home run. Brian Speranza scored 3 times. Aquinas topped North Star Christian 8-2. Sean Griffin had 2 hits and drove in 3 runs. Webster Thomas blanked Rush Henrietta. In softball, Jalissa Crittenden struck out 10 over 5 innings of 2-hit ball. Jocelyn Siembro went 2-for-4 with a home run and 3 RBI. Eastridge finished the regular season unbeaten with a win over Batavia. And Lola Rivera struck out 13 in a complete game effort. North Star Christian beat the combined team of Lima Christian and Mount Morris 9-3. In flag football, Lily Traz and Aubriana Serquois connected on the go-ahead touchdown with 25 seconds remaining. Greece Arcadia defeated Pittsford 19-13 to clinch a spot in the Class B semifinals. Priya Allen had 12 catches for 141 yards in the win. For 103.9 WDKX, this is Paul Gotham.
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4: The summer weather continues for your Tuesday. Sunny skies, warm and humid, a little breezy as well, with high temperatures again in the upper 80s, near 90. Now tonight, a few showers and thunderstorms, a breezy night, low near 55. And for your Wednesday, more like normal for this time of year, partly sunny, warm and pleasant, high temperatures, mid to upper 60s. 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I'm Chief Meteorologist Richard McCullough on 103.9 WDKX. 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
6: Mariana, if you can say one thing to that city council member that voted against Rockside purchasing school number 29.
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9: According to a new Planet Fitness study, women actually prefer the dad bod over six-pack abs, all right?
10: Mm, thank God for that.
9: I know. You're welcome, guys.
10: We in business.
9: Yeah. The results of the Planet Fitness study suggest that women are still being driven wild by a bit of extra pudge. The survey recently revealed that, contrary to what you might have believed, women do actually prefer a man with a little bit of belly on them, okay?
10: Thank you, Jesus.
11: Yeah. Man.
9: Ooh. Yeah, that begs the question, yeah, is this a double standard, though? Because do...
10: Why you say that?
9: Because do men prefer a woman with a little belly?
11: No.
9: With a mom bod?
11: No, I don't care about your belly.
9: So you don't care?
10: Yeah, as long as you ain't pregnant.
11: Stretch marks either.
9: What was that, Steve?
10: Yeah, as long as you ain't pregnant.
11: Or if it ain't mine.
12: No more kids, dude.
11: If it ain't mine.
10: Lord, I can't take no more kids.
11: I was good with that.
10: Lord. And Father God, to live on me. Yeah. No, I ain't got no problem with a mom bod. I don't, especially, mom bod. Women have babies. Their body's going to change.
9: Well,
10: it's hard to snap all the way back.
9: Yeah, that's good. Ooh, that's child. Good to hear, because, you know, there's so much pressure on women on their physical looks.
11: Appearances.
9: And, you know, their bodies and all of that.
11: But
9: everything
11: they
9: has
11: us.
9: To be so perfect.
11: They clearly ain't met up.
9: But
10: I'm telling you, man, my wife's hairdresser was at the house one time. Her husband dropped him off. Real big guy, man. Mm-hmm. I'm talking about really, really overweight. Nice guy, man. I liked him and his wife. His wife used to do my wife's hair. And she cut her hair off. You know, she's a stylist. She cut her into her hair, a little Halle Berry cut. And she was over at the house kind of quiet one day. And Marjorie said, babe, what's wrong? She said, just in here arguing with this fool. She said, who? My husband. You know, he saw my hair. He ain't like it. He come talking about he like long hair. I told him, hell, I like muscles.
9: This is discussing what we like.
10: But we got each other.
12: Some of them.
10: Yeah. She said, well, I like muscles, but we got each other, though.
12: Yeah. Deal.
10: But you like long hair? She said, hell, I like muscles.
9: That shut it down.
10: Yeah.
12: What the fuck
9: is it? Yeah, it is. I thought it would be more of a double standard because I know men are so visual.
10: I don't care that a woman has a six pack.
12: Would you say, Steve? What?
10: I don't care that a woman has a six pack. Well, what is that going to do? I mean, it's nice to look at it, but you know, that ain't no requirement.
13: Well, her six and my two, that don't add up. That ain't good.
10: Yeah, that's an eight pack.
12: Yeah, don't need that. Where does that go? Where does that lead us, Tommy?
13: Where does that take us?
12: But if you look, to the refrigerator right now.
14: If you look at your man, then you see him, then I have no right to demand a body if I can't provide one.
9: Okay. Now that was profound. Okay. That was profound.
10: Well, that makes sense.
9: Yeah, it really did. It really did.
12: Yeah.
10: I mean, somebody to be something you're not.
14: Yeah. That don't make no sense at all.
9: A lot of guys aren't as progressive as you guys. You know that.
10: Well, it don't matter.
9: You know that.
10: But they can be non-progressive, but they'll be over there by themselves somewhere.
14: Yeah. Mm-hmm. Exactly. And us three ain't that handsome.
10: Or you mess around and get some dumb woman with a six pack. Now what you got?
13: What did you say, Junior?
14: Yeah, I said three is not that handsome, so we can't really.
13: Y'all two, I'm not that handsome.
12: He said it's two of y'all. Trio.
10: Tommy,
14: here we go.
13: Two of y'all. Hey, hey, I'm sitting over here, cute with a two pack. Okay,
12: that's what you're cute not with a two pack.
9: Here we go. Cute, Tommy.
13: Not gonna be ugly with a two pack. I'm cute with a two pack.
10: Unattractive as you wanna be.
13: I'm cute with a two.
10: I mean, and look, Tommy, can I tell you something? At times, shockingly. Not attractive.
14: So,
10: I done caught you on some. Yeah, I've caught him on some angles. I've seen him from some different angles.
9: Yeah.
10: And I'm like, woof.
9: But you can't convince him of that, Steve. Tommy does not feel that way about himself. He believes in
10: that's because he looking out through one set of eyes. He is.
14: That's it.
10: Come out here and look at him through these eyes. There's a lot wrong with you, Tommy.
14: So, for you to be cute, Tommy, you know how much stuff got to align.
10: Well, you know what, Tommy.
13: Shut up, Junior.
14: You need moon. You need stars.
13: I got some. There's some sexy on me somewhere. I'm not gonna take all that.
10: Like, okay, where? What on you is sexy?
14: Where?
10: Go ahead. I'm listening. We got time. We all here.
13: Shirley Tilly.
9: I don't think it's for the guys to determine whether another guy is sexy, though.
10: No. But he say sexy on me somewhere. Where is it, Tom?
12: What is it for us to tell him?
9: No.
13: The ladies know. Ask the ladies.
14: The ladies know.
13: Ladies,
12: well, Shirley,
13: please go first.
12: You go first.
13: Oh, hell.
9: No. Seriously, Tommy, I've always thought this about you. Really. You have nice hands. Your hands are really nice.
14: Nice hands?
9: Yeah. You got nice hands. Well, I mean, they're little, Steve.
10: A raccoon.
9: They're little, but they're nice, though. They're always, you know, well manicured and everything.
10: Hell yeah.
14: That's nice.
9: Yeah.
14: But that still don't make it cute.
10: Ezra's hands is pretty.
9: Who's Ezra?
10: My grandson.
9: The baby?
10: He's 6 months old. He got
12: so you saying, what is that? What is that?
14: Hands don't help make you
10: what
14: cute.
10: What is his hands? You thought, man, that's all you got is cute hands.
9: Women like a man with nice hands.
14: Is he cute?
10: Hell no, he got nice hands, Junior. She tried to give him something.
13: I'm not going to be ugly with y'all.
10: Carla, what on Tommy is sexy? Carla, what on Tommy is sexy?
13: She finna do me. Here we go. Oh.
12: Let me see. Stand up.
9: He is standing up.
12: No,
13: I wasn't. I'm up now.
12: Okay. Let me scoot back.
13: You don't see nothing sexy over here?
12: Turn around.
14: Boy, you need a car to be sexy. Like you like a Rolls Royce.
10: You got nice heels.
14: Walk.
12: I got nothing. Sit down, precious. I got nothing.
13: Oh, God.
10: No, for real, Tommy. I'm gonna get you got some. You got nice heels.
12: Heels
10: is nice.
13: People don't even see my heels. I got shoes on.
9: All right, listen. Keep the comments coming, okay? Go to Steve Harvey FM on social media. Yeah. and post your thoughts, okay?
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0: X713 is your time. Little Luther to start off your Tuesday. Luther.
1: Make you feel good today.
0: Does. I don't know how you get in a bad mood after never too much. Again, just saying. You just get your day going. WDKX, the Wake Up Club. Thank you for tuning in. 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Been in a car accident. 888-8000. 490 westbound near Fairport Road. Dealing with a bit of a slowdown. Be careful in that direction. A little slow go. 300 block of Ridgeway Avenue, the city of Rochester. Nothing serious there. What else got here? Not too bad today. Kind of like it. Be careful if you're near the 300 block of Lee Road in the city of Rochester over there. Also, 1800 block of Emerson Street. Should be cleaning up with that accident there as well. Travel report being brought to you by Parisi and Bellavia. Been in a car accident. 888-8000.
1: And speaking of Parisi and Bellavia, we have to get into this story that happened out in Kentucky. I want to get Al's take in.

0: put hidden camera in there, and found out that a staff member was talking aggressively to him, and like pretty much screaming at him, scaring him, which would make him act out. So she got all this on camera, and I guess there are other people, other staff members that were in the room too, that didn't intervene. So I want to ask Al if is that a case? Do the family have a case against the school?
1: I would think so, but we'll talk about it with Al at 10 o'clock. And I feel bad for parents that have to go that in depth about, I got a gut feeling something's going on.
0: Because obviously, you know, their child can't advocate for themselves to tell the parent what's going on, you know. And it's what, you're listening to this school that's telling you, no, your child is out of control. They're acting up. But the part that's missing is you're treating the kid terrible. You're yelling at the kid. You're screaming at the kid.
1: Leading to the outbreaks.
0: Yeah.
1: And then not sure if the other kids in the class know what's going on.
0: Mm-hmm.
1: The staff thing is a little bit questionable because maybe the staff did say something or didn't say something. I don't know.
0: Well, I saw the video. The mom actually confronted one of, I think it was the principal. I saw the video where the mom confronted the principal, and there were a couple other people in the in that video. This is a separate video where they were, to me, it came out like they were playing dumb. Like, for real? No, I wasn't there.
1: Classic play when you don't know what's going on, but then that's a concern that you don't know what's going on.
0: Right.
1: So let them investigate. Anything happened yet or no?
0: Nothing, not as of yet. No.
1: Okay, all right.
0: And because I know we get stories, Al, we get callers up here for Al for like their parents that are in nursing homes that are being mistreated and they can't really speak for themselves. But there are certain things that's happening in a nursing home that you know that's not right.
1: Well, the cameras change the game. Al will tell you that. People taking video of what's happening does give a glimpse into the daily life. Mm-hmm. Not saying it's like that every day, but it's enough to make you a little bit concerned when you see a video that alarming.
0: Right.
1: And so it does it does need to be responded to.
0: Yeah.
1: That being said, video has definitely come into play now where you're being told something, but then the video on this particular day shows something totally different.
0: So if there's a school out there, if there's, you know, you have classes with nonverbal students, should cameras be in the classroom?
1: Yeah, to monitor how that person is being treated or people are being treated.
0: Yeah.
1: 103.9 WDKX, the Wake Up Club, will take this and other issues to the water cooler at 10 o'clock. Al Parisi will be in. If you've been injured in a car accident, 888-8000. 17 minutes past the hour, 7 o'clock on WDKX.
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8: The summer weather continues for your Tuesday. Sunny skies, warm and humid, a little breezy as well, with high temperatures again in the upper 80s near 90. Now tonight, a few showers and thunderstorms, a breezy night, low near 55. And for your Wednesday, more like normal for this time of year, partly sunny, warm and pleasant, high temperatures mid to upper 60s. 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I'm Chief Meteorologist Richard McCullough on 103.9 WDKX. 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
2: All right, so Steve, yesterday, remember your nephew Tommy asked people to call in and leave a message if they think he's ugly or not.
3: Oh, hell. Put my foot in my mouth. I
4: bet. Be careful what you wish for.
3: Let's see how ugly I am. Come on.
2: Let's go to the phones. God. This caller says she sees some family features.
5: Hi, Uncle Steve. How dare you call nephew Tommy ugly? No, I see the family features. Maybe Uncle Steve, you need to look in the mirror. Nephew Tommy, you are not ugly. God molded you in a perfect way. Many blessings. Take care. Bye-bye.
6: Oh, God. Well, see, God no. Uh-uh. See that? No. See that church response? Don't nobody want to hear that. I know. Yeah, and you can, lady, don't try to throw shade at me. I done looked in the mirror. I've come to the conclusion. And if you see the family feature similarity, how we keep coming with two different conclusions? Now, God ain't made him perfect. He did not. And stop lying to people. Go ahead. You have another call.
2: Yeah. Just take a listen.
7: Hi, this is Missy from York, Pennsylvania. I just want to say, nephew Tommy is good looking. And I believe that all you men are good looking. Have a great day. And thank you so much for your show. It's greatly appreciated. Touches my heart every day. Talk to God. He'd love to hear from you.
6: Well, thank you, darling. I appreciate that. But we are not. We already know that we are not. Not all of us are
8: y'all
6: attractive.
8: Are not.
6: We know that. No, listen to me, Tommy. Stop listening to these church folks call in. Look how she ended to say. Ended her what she said. Talk to God. He love to hear from him. We need some non-spiritual people to call in here. We need some people
4: you
6: in here
4: say that every day.
6: Yeah.
4: You in the quote. Show.
6: I know I'm
4: you.
6: In the show. Exactly right. But she's a spiritual woman. I need some club people to call in.
2: All
6: you
2: right.
6: know, some people who will tell the truth.
2: Here's a caller named Corinne. Let's see what she says.
9: Hi, Steve. This is Corinne. I'm just calling to say that I love your show. I listen every single morning. I love your words of inspiration at the end. But one thing I got to tell you you're wrong about. Tommy is not ugly. You guys have a good day. Love y'all.
8: But I was
6: drop
8: a club lady there.
6: Dead ugly. You keep leaving out the adjectives with it. If, what is it? What is, you know, don't call here. If you ain't going to tell the truth.
4: calling with their opinion. Corinne said,
6: no,
4: you were wrong.
6: I know, but she loved the show. She loved the inspiration.
2: All right.
6: And then,
2: she,
6: you know, once
2: call.
6: You start being complimentary, it's hard. One more call, sure.
8: I'm going to be ugly for us.
2: Lester
8: over.
2: From
8: on,
2: Slidell. Let's go.
8: Lester. Okay, we'll Lester. I know he said I was ugly. I know.
6: Lester. Hell yeah. Lester from right. Slidell.
2: All right. That's it for the phone calls. Coming up in 34 minutes after the hour, we'll have more calls, 877-29-STEEP, right after this.
10: Oh. Wake up. Wake the ass up. You're listening to Rochester's number one morning show. Right here. 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
11: 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And every time I hear something hot, it makes me want to move.

0: We are 103.9 WDKX, Rochester's number one rated radio station. Thank you for making us a part of your Tuesday morning. And every Tuesday morning, Nurse Boak lets us know what's going on in the world of health. Good morning, Nurse Boak. How are you doing today?
1: Good morning. I am doing fantabulous. And yourself?
0: I'm doing pretty good. You said that what's going on in the month of May? Is it Women's Health Month? Is that what they call the month of May?
1: Yes, National Women's Health Month. And it really serves as a reminder for women to make sure that their health is a priority in their life, that they're actually seeking medical help when they need it. There's so many women that live with pain every day, and they just believe that they should. Oh, it's okay that my back hurt. It's okay that my feet hurt. It's okay that I'm having headaches every day. And that's just not true. You are not supposed to live in pain.
0: Okay, all right, so then what do you want people to know about it, other than guys that don't know what their lady is going through? What are the ways we can educate ourselves too? Because you've actually had conversations where sometimes women don't know what options they have to take care of their own health.
1: Absolutely. And menopause is one of those topics. It's a tough topic. It's a private topic. The symptoms are all over the place. And so I really want to have a moment for us to have a conversation about what is menopause. You know, the old folks used to call it the change in life, when a woman goes from those childbearing years until the point where she's no longer able to have children. So she's no longer menstruating. The menstruation is on pause, is what that term means. And so we know that this naturally occurs in our early to mid 40s, you know, through age 55. But what we're seeing, Tariq, is this is happening earlier and earlier. But let's talk about those mood swings that come with menopause. And this is one of the things that's very hard for the family to understand. And so for women that are experiencing menopause, this is really a time for you to be having that conversation with your healthcare provider and anybody that comes within 2 feet, because you are hard. Absolutely hard to get along with. I can remember going through and Rudy bought me some flowers, and I was just like, well, what you buy me these flowers for? And he was like, absolutely nothing. Like, you did not deserve these flowers, but I just bought them anyway. And it's because you are irritable. You are having mood swings, difficulty concentrating, and brain fog. You see people out in public, they be like, oh, Nurse Boak acting funny, acting brand new, that she know who I was. I didn't know who you was because I was experiencing brain fog. It's real. But what are you going to do about it, instead of just going through years and years of your whole family being really sick and tired of you, you sick and tired of them? It's talking about, how am I going to get through this? Some women choose to have some hormone replacement. Other women choose to do physical activity, changes in their food intake. But really, the most important thing to do is to have the conversation with the people that are around you, and help them to understand. One of the comparisons I did for a lot of men that did not know what was happening, compare menopause to engine sputter. It's like an engine sputter, that gas can't get to where it needs to be. Your spark plugs could be bad, or the catalytic converter could be going bad, but the engine just ain't working right, and it needs attention. In menopause, that woman in your life needs some attention and understanding.
0: 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You can catch the podcast interview done with the University of Rochester's Dr. Sean Nelms and Dr. Paula Doyle. They talk a little bit about this topic at length. There are services. They now have a clinic available through the University of Rochester to help women through menopause. Last time we mentioned it, it was through the group episode 48. It is episode 48. If you truly want to have some dialogue on this at length, I think it's a great episode. I learned a lot just sitting there, finding out what's going on and what women deal with when it comes to menopause. So if you're definitely looking for some support and more information on that, and I would go to WDKicks.com, check your health tab, and go to episode 48, where they talk a bit about menopause in depth. Nurse Boak, every Tuesday morning at right around this time. We appreciate you. And the weather, speaking of hot, The weather's getting better too. My goodness. Outside, inside, everywhere.
1: It is hot outside. Make sure you're staying well hydrated when you're out there doing physical activity. Be mindful that black folks' skin do burn, so you can really stand to use some sunscreen and just enjoy the outdoors. It's healthy for you.
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3: The summer weather continues for your Tuesday. Sunny skies, warm and humid, a little breezy as well, with high temperatures again in the upper 80s near 90. Now tonight, a few showers and thunderstorms, a breezy night, low near 55. And for your Wednesday, more like normal for this time of year, partly sunny, warm and pleasant, high temperatures, mid to upper 60s. 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I'm Chief Meteorologist Richard McCullough on 103.9 WDKX. Have a good day.
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1: Say, I hear that. Ain't nobody got no time for that, shoo.
2: Today's Dumb Dumb of the Day goes to a New Mexico man who was arrested for allegedly stealing from a store after he left his business card with his personal details at the scene. According to reports, the man had tried to axe out the store clerk before the theft and later bragged about the stolen items on Facebook. Reports that he has also been linked to other shoplifting warrants in New Mexico.
3: Are you stupid or something?
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2: And that's today's Dumb Dumb of the Day.
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13: The summer weather continues for your Tuesday. Sunny skies, warm and humid, a little breezy as well, with high temperatures again in the upper 80s near 90. Now tonight, a few showers and thunderstorms, a breezy night, low near 55. And for your Wednesday, more like normal for this time of year, partly sunny, warm and pleasant, high temperatures, mid to upper 60s. 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I'm Chief Meteorologist Richard McCullough on 103.9 WDKX. 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
15: Off the stage, and they doing all this and that. You know, everybody's excited. But this particular gentleman that I'm about to call, I have to call and let him know that you are not graduating.
14: Oh,
15: this semester. You are not graduating, young man, this semester. Ooh, ooh, ooh, ooh. Take
14: That's
15: a listen.
14: Awful.
15: Why would I do somebody like this? Let's go, Cat Dog.
16: Hello? Hello, I'm trying to reach a Trevon, please.
17: This him? Who is this?
16: My name is Joseph. I work over in Student Affairs. How you doing today?
17: I'm good. How are you?
16: I'm good. Listen, you're supposed to be, this is your fifth year here at the university. You're graduating in the next 7-8 days, am I right?
17: Yes, sir. I'll be out of this joint.
16: Okay. Listen, I'm giving you a call. We got a bit of a problem here that we want to try and discuss with you, and maybe we can get you over at Student Affairs and come in and have a meeting with us, but we wanted to bring it to your attention. Now, you took a one of your last subjects was English, and you had an English exam with a you guys are writing an essay. Am I correct about that?
17: Yeah, that's true.
16: Okay, it seems that we got some problems here, that the professor there is actually insinuating that you may have cheated on this essay that you've actually written.
17: What? Cheated? No.
16: From what he's telling us here at Student Affairs is that you may have plagiarized some things that were in your essay.
17: Dude, no, I didn't plagiarize nothing that was in the essay. Everything is documented like it should be. So I don't know what you're talking about. Especially cheating on no exam or no paper, nothing like that. You must got me mixed up with somebody else.
16: No, not at all. You're actually Mr. Trevon, correct?
17: I mean, that's me, but I didn't cheat on no exam or no paper, okay, for that matter.
16: Okay, well, let me try to bring you up to speed here, Trevon. What we're going to need is we're going to need you to actually come in and talk to us over here at Student Affairs so we can try to get this thing rectified. But I will let you know, it's going to take a few more days longer than graduation. So as of right now, you're actually not going to be walking and graduating with the rest of the students.
17: You got me messed up. What you mean I'm not going to be walking?
16: Well, until we get this situation rectified here, you're not going to be graduating with the rest of the students. Now,
17: I don't know what y'all got to do, but y'all need to figure it out and find out what the problem is. Man, I didn't cheat on no exam. What the hell are you talking about, dude? My family is coming down here, and you talking about cheating on an English exam. The hell I look like cheating on an exam, and I'm getting ready to graduate. Man, now, y'all need to fix it, like, right now, like today while we on the phone.
16: We can't do that. It's a sensitive subject, and like I said, it seems like it's plagiarism.
17: Now, I mean,
16: you know, if we can get you to actually come over to Student Affairs next Wednesday.
17: Man, you got me up. What you mean next Wednesday, dude? I'm graduating in a few days. What you talking about next Wednesday, man? Like, why my professor didn't give me a call? Why are you calling me?
16: Sir, this is not something that professors actually take care of. This is a student affairs situation. Now, and it's a very sensitive situation. Now, what we want to do is try to get this thing taken care of. And if what you're saying is actually true, then you'll probably graduate in August
17: you got me. I'm telling you right now, this is some. You got me. August? Man, I'm graduating this semester. I've been here too long to go through my last few weeks of school, and you talking about August?
16: I ain't even trying to hear what you got to say, man.
17: My family is coming down here from everywhere to see me graduate. Man, I'm the first girl to graduate from my family. You talking about some talking about I cheated on the paper? A paper, dude? A paper? Man, you got me up, man. I'm going to work two and three jobs to see me through this school, and now I'm coming getting ready to graduate, and you talking about I gotta wait until August to graduate? Man, hell no. Nah, I'm on my way to the office right now, and you can tell whoever the professor is that I'm on my way, and he needs to be there too.
16: Sir, all I can really tell you is that we can try and get this thing rectified as early as next Wednesday.
17: Man, what's your name again? And where's your office?
16: I'm at Student Affairs. I'm Joseph.
17: Oh, okay. So I'm about to get in my car right now, and I'm about to come over there, and we're going to handle this today. And how you singling me out? Cheating on the exam or paper, man? What the is that?
16: Sir, all they're saying is the professor's saying that there's a possibility of plagiarism here.
17: Man, are you kidding me, dude? I've been here 5 years. I'm the first male to graduate from college, man. My grandma is 82 years old, and she coming here to see me graduate. And you're telling me some about cheating on the paper, and I gotta wait till August to graduate? Man, that. Man, you tell that professor to come to your office right now, because I'm already in my car on my way to come to your office, and we're gonna handle this today. That. Man, you got me.
16: Sir, I don't have any more room on my schedule to actually pull anybody in today.
17: How the you gonna call me with some like this? Talking about you ain't got room on your schedule? Man, hell no. Mr. whatever your name is, I'm on my way to your office
16: right now, and all I can tell you,
17: and I'm telling you up front, it's going to be a problem if I ain't graduating in a few days. You got to deal with me. You got to deal with my family, my mama. We don't play this, man. You got to stop.
16: Sir, is there a possibility that maybe you plagiarized and didn't know that you did that?
17: Dude, man, what the you mean the paper was over some that I already knew?
16: Sir, can I tell you one more thing, and then I'll ask you.
17: You can't tell me a thing. You already called me with some Talking about I can't graduate with my class after I done been this for 5 years. The second place and setting my off, and you telling me I can't graduate until August? You ain't got to tell me.
16: I do have one more thing I need to tell you, and then I'll let you be on your way, okay?
17: Man, go ahead.
16: Can I tell you what I want to tell you?
17: Dude, go ahead. I'm telling you.
16: This is Nephew Tommy from the Steve Harvey Morning Show. You just got prank phone called by your best friend, Brian.
17: What? Hello? Man. Dude, somebody gonna playing jokes like that, dude. Man, do you know how hard I worked this fool to get out this 5 years? 5 years. Man, I'm telling
16: man,
17: you.
16: Man, you are the first black male in your family to graduate from college. You're doing it big, boy.
17: Man, I know, man. It's been a journey, bro. I can tell you it's been a journey, man.
16: I got one more thing to ask you, baby. What is the baddest, and I mean the baddest, radio show in the land?
17: Man, it's that Steve Harvey Morning Show.
18: Hey, that boy there, that boy doggone, he almost... I felt so sorry about what I was doing to him. You know what
19: I
18: mean?
19: Did
18: I
19: did. You? Did you? Oh, you felt bad.
18: Halfway through, I did. I said to myself, "This is not right. This is wrong."
19: Oh,
18: is wrong.
19: So you but have a heart when you're.
18: I ready. Have a heart, but even though you have a heart, let's keep going. We have to finish the prank. We
20: you got to do what you got
19: torn.
20: To do.
19: You were torn.
18: I was torn a bit. I was torn. July 24th through the 26th, City Winery, Chicago. Yeah, July 24th through the 26th, Chicago City Winery, the Nephew Tommy. It's an evening with Nephew Tommy. Come on out and have a wonderful time in Chi-Town. It's hot. In the shot. That's when you want to be there in July. Yeah. I remember the taste of Chicago.
20: Ooh. You haven't said anything.
19: That's
20: but a
19: good eating.
20: Sure.
19: That's some good eating.
18: Real
19: right
18: good eating.
19: Mm-hmm. Yes.
18: Go ahead, Shirley. You said something.
20: Oh, I thought you said you were asking me about that. I'm sorry. I got distracted.
18: Go on, take us out.
20: Coming up next. Strawberry letter. Strawberry letter subject, the bathroom and the basement. We'll get into it right after this.
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0: Parisi and Bellavia. Been in a car accident. 888-8000. Roadway's not that bad today. So far, so good. So it looks like we're going to have a pretty decent day today. Weather-wise, same thing. We'll get the full forecast from meteorologist Richard McCullough. But the traffic this morning, just stay away from Genesee Street, Genesee Park Boulevard. Traffic light issue going on over there. 70 block of North Clinton Avenue's got an accident, as well as 400 block of Alexander Street. But other than that, we're looking decent today.
1: 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Been injured in an accident, slip or fall. Give them a call. 888-8000. That's 888-8000. Now, Trick, I know yesterday we were talking. I was talking about getting my peanut butter milkshake.
0: Yeah, did you get it?
1: No, I didn't.
0: What?
1: Now, I do eat healthy. For 90% of the out of everything, 85% of everything, I eat healthy.
0: You just had fruit 2 seconds ago.
1: And this is why I bring it up. I think I might have had one of the greatest oranges of all time.
0: Now, it was left up here from memory lane. And I have to say, Brandon, I'm going to give you a call later. Because I need to know the specific location, the specific spot. It's one of the best foods I've ever had.
1: Man, that orange was...
0: In the years I've been at DKX, and I'm talking sweet potato pies, pound cakes, all that.
1: Watermelon.
0: You know,
1: super sweet watermelon.
0: Mama Mac's chicken and dumplings. Yeah. Like, that piece of fruit is in the top five in my 25 years of working at DKX.
1: If I could describe to our listeners that orange, it was the perfect orange.
0: I don't want to even say on air where to get it, because I need to know first.
1: Yeah, right,
0: after
1: right.
0: After I acquire what I
1: right,
0: need,
1: right.
0: Then I might be able
1: that
0: to
1: might
0: share
1: make
0: this
1: some good orange juice. What you think? Makes
0: a lot of smoothies a whole lot better. I'll tell you that right now. 103.9 WDKX, The Wake Club. Stay healthy, my friends. Thank you for tuning in.
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7: The summer weather continues for your Tuesday. Sunny skies, warm and humid, a little breezy as well, with high temperatures again in the upper 80s near 90. Now tonight, a few showers and thunderstorms, a breezy night, low near 55. And for your Wednesday, more like normal for this time of year, partly sunny, warm and pleasant, high temperatures, mid to upper 60s. 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I'm Chief Meteorologist Richard McCullough on 103.9 WDKX. 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

0: We are 103.9 WDKX, Rochester's number one rated radio station. Thank you for starting off your morning with us. 8:30 is the time. 70 degrees if you're leaving the house right now. Travel report being brought to you by Parisi and Bellavia. Been in a car accident. 888-8000. 441 westbound Linden Avenue. Very serious accident. Just took place moments ago, so be careful if you're heading in that direction. 441 westbound near Linden Avenue this morning. Also, traffic light issues going on right now. Ford Street near Mount Hope Avenue. So got a treat like a four-way stop sign. Same thing over there, Genesee Park Boulevard. That's unusual. Be careful while driving. Travel board being brought to you by Parisi and Bellavia. Been in a car accident. 888-8000.
1: Like you got some kind of conspiracy theory going on.
0: I don't like that. That's two different locations. And we run into traffic light issues. And, you know, I know we'd like to talk about utility bills, but, you know.
1: Listen,
0: I don't want that at intersections. That's for sure.
1: Listen, speaking of utility bills, last night I had to sleep on a recliner. It was just too hot upstairs. I said, if I turn this AC on, I'm afraid what my bill is going to be coming up.
0: But you need to be comfortable, as hell say.
1: I was comfortable. I had the fan spinning on high.
0: No, like,
1: with no blanket on a recliner.
0: Well, that's when we get the cool nights. When we get the hot nights? What are you going to do with the hot nights, homie? Hot nights is coming,
1: folks. We got
0: folks.
1: Plenty of hot nights coming, so I'll save the energy for that.
0: Hot nights is coming. Turned it on last night. I ain't managing. But the hot nights is coming. All right, WDKX, the Wake Up Club. 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Stay up to date on some of the things that we'll be getting into a little bit later on this morning, including the Michael movie. Back at number one. Back, should have never left.
1: Yeah.
0: Back at number one, 700 million worldwide. Michael moving back at number one. 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
6: The summer weather continues for your Tuesday. Sunny skies, warm and humid, a little breezy as well, with high temperatures again in the upper 80s near 90. Now tonight, a few showers and thunderstorms, a breezy night, low near 55. And for your Wednesday, more like normal for this time of year, partly sunny, warm and pleasant, high temperatures, mid to upper 60s. 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I'm Chief Meteorologist Richard McCullough on 103.9 WDKX. 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
8: 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And you never know, it could be yours.
9: Could be. Yeah, it could be yours. We don't know if it is or not, but ladies and gentlemen, it's time for the Strawberry Letter with my good friend, Shirley Strawberry.
8: Thank you, my good friend Junior. Subject, the bathroom in the basement. Dear Stephen Shirley, after 4 years of marriage, it looks like my husband has lost his mind. He's been feeling himself lately, and I'm so happy for him because he's achieved a lot in his short 29 years. Buying me a home was high on his list, and we just moved into a three-level townhome 6 months ago. Our housewarming party was lit, and we had people partying on every floor. Since the party, he's fixed up his bar in the basement, and he put in not one, but two huge TVs side by side. It's a walkout basement, so when he has his boys over, they enter and exit down there. Sometimes I don't see him all day on the weekends because he even has a kitchenette down there. My nosy mother came to visit, and she wanted to go down to bother my husband, and I told her to leave him alone. I explained to her that I text him if I need something, but I normally don't bother him if he's down there with his friends. She didn't like that, and she said her intuition told her I needed to pop up down there. Turns out my mother's gossipy friend told her that this hairstylist named Sandy was bragging about getting drunk as heck at my house. I don't know this woman, and she definitely was not at our housewarming party. Monday, I came home early to let the housekeeper in, and something told me to check the basement out. I found a bar of used Dove soap stuck back in the box and a travel size pack of feminine wipes. I didn't buy those, and I buy all of the toiletries for this house. I also saw a few strands of hair that looks like someone tried to flush down the toilet. My housekeeper says there's been evidence before that a woman had been in that bathroom. Do I confront my husband or pop up on him one night? Well, ma'am, popping up and confronting him both sound good to me. Both of them work. All right. But why are you asking Steve and I this? That's the issue. He's your husband and it's your house, basement and all. It's your house too. Why have you waited so long to find out what's going on? I mean, your mom was right and the housekeeper confirmed it. I'm just surprised you haven't gone down there before now. You went days on the weekends without seeing him? I mean, how? Why? Yes, your husband is all the way wrong, but you never went down there to check on him, to see what all was going on. Your husband really has some nerve. I mean, this is bold of him to entertain ladies right in his own home. Really bold, really stupid on his part, too. And the women, they have to know you guys are married and they're at another woman's house. They're risking their lives being there, but they probably know that you never go down there. So, you know, hey, we'll just go and hang out or do whatever. They're acting as if you don't exist. And so are you. I don't know how you could go all that time and not go see about what's happening down there. I mean, you guys are just living two separate lives. You're upstairs, he's downstairs in his basement. I can't wait to see what happens when you do confront him and or pop up on him and his shenanigans. That's when the real truth is going to be told. So let us know what happened, okay? Steve?
9: This letter's stupid.
8: Yeah.
9: This letter is... I don't understand the arrangement at all. Nothing in this letter makes sense to me. Look, I have a man cave. I've suggested to everybody that a man who goes to work that's married should have an area or place. Like, I know a guy that's got a smaller home, right? And he said, man, I don't have no whole room I can have a man cave in. He said, but we got a den. He said, I like to play my video games on my computer. I said, okay, then make that the restricted area. But in a house, a man has to have something that belongs to him because the rest of the house is going to be for the woman. But he's got to have something that's his. So he has his elaborate man cave with two big screen TVs in it. He has an entrance in the entrance in the basement, so nobody has to come through the house. And he's down there all weekend with his friends. He at work, you let him have that. That's y'all's arrangement. The fact that if you want something, you text him. so you can communicate with your husband. This is where this letter starts to lose its steam. The next part, you've never been down there?
10: Get it.
9: Ever? In your house? And you obviously are feeling some kind of way about down there, because you're asking me and Shirley whether you should go down there, pop in, or confront your husband about it.
10: Yeah.
9: Why is it confronting? I don't understand that. Why, if you go down in that house, is it popping in? I don't understand this. I don't know what to say to you. I'm going to say the same thing to you when we come back. Now, I'm going to use words, so don't nobody email me. I'm going to use words like stupid. I'm going to probably use a word like, I just don't know. I don't know. This letter don't make no sense to me. Because everything is so obvious.
8: All right. Hang on.
9: We'll try.
8: Today's Strawberry Letter subject, the bathroom and the basement. We'll get back into it right after this.
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2: All right, come on, Steve. Let's recap today's Strawberry Letter. The subject is the bathroom in the basement.
3: The bathroom in the basement ain't the problem. It's the basement that you feel uncomfortable going to, that you don't want to pop into, that your husband uses as a man cave, which is perfectly fine. I think every man should have a place in the house that's uniquely for him. Not saying nobody else can't come there. I got a cigar spot in my house. But Marjorie's welcome there. I can't don't come over here. What?
4: Right. Say what?
3: I don't even understand this. So now, your mother came over and said she going down there. You said not to. She done went down there anyway, because she knows it. But what he doing down there?
4: Right.
3: Well, you can't go. Now, she done found some evidence of a woman being down there. Anyway, the housekeeper found some evidence. I don't know. It don't make no sense. I didn't even care.
4: Yeah. Somebody found something that you ain't.
3: Mm-hmm. The wife then found used feminine products, some hair that ain't yours, and there's some other evidence to let you know a woman has been over there. Mm-hmm. Now, the housekeeper said that y'all got a housekeeper too. Y'all 29. Mm-hmm. Y'all deep. She's found stuff before. So now you're assuming that this man is having company. And you want to know from me and Shirley, should you pop up down there or should you confront him? I don't know how either one of them is a question.
4: Right.
3: Because to confront him about what? Who in your house? I just can't do this. So let me state the things that I want to say right quick.
4: Okay.
3: This is your house. You ain't confronting nobody about nothing, and you ain't popping in. It's your house. Mm-hmm. Next statement I want to know, is he this stupid?
4: Right.
3: Is this man this stupid?
4: Yeah.
3: How assured is he that you'll never come down there? How is this possible?
4: Yes. Mm-hmm.
3: What have you all said that made him think he could get away with this? And then the last thing I want to say is, I've never been that comfortable. Right. Ever. But you know what? All these letters we get about a woman coming home and a man got another woman in the bed and all like that.
4: Mm-hmm.
3: Mm-hmm. I mean, look, man, mm-hmm. It's just like, if you gonna cheat,
4: yeah,
3: there are some rules of decency.
4: Yeah, in your house? Are you insane?
3: Bruh,
4: yeah.
3: In your wife's house? In your wife's bed?
4: Ooh.
3: Dog, how you gonna work that out in your mind? Mm-hmm. I mean, bro, it's just about some decency, man. It's about respect. It's about what y'all built. It's about a lot of stuff. But man, look at here. Is he this stupid? And then I have to ask you, are you this stupid? Because it's not about confronting. Dog, I'll be eating dinner and all of a sudden that stuff would be on the saucer in front of me. What is this? The hair would be on the saucer. The wrapper from the feminine product be on the saucer. The back of the earring holder would be on the saucer. And what is this right here?
5: The soap box that does all that.
3: What are you doing?
4: Why hasn't she gone down there? I don't understand.
3: What did he tell you that makes you text him?
4: Yeah.
3: Are you scared of him?
4: It sounds like it a little bit or something.
3: I just don't know how this letter is. When you was typing this, You didn't see none of this in it? And then come talking about my nosy mother. Want to go down? I don't see him all day on weekends because he even got a kitchenette down there.
4: So you don't see your husband all day on the weekend? Oh, what?
5: I know. And what time they coming in?
3: I don't go down there.
5: You're not going
3: but
5: down.
3: I don't
5: see
3: I text him, but I don't bother him.
4: What? No. No.
3: If he down there with his friend.
5: Because I'll be going down there. What y'all doing? Yeah, What's going on down here? Where you at? Uh-huh.
3: Hey, fellas.
5: Yeah.
3: Y'all eating anything?
5: Something. Yeah.
3: Baby, you good? Just came down to give you a kiss, let you know I'm finna go out shopping.
5: Exactly.
3: I'm going out with the girls. Fellas, y'all need anything? Everybody enjoying yourself?
5: Right.
3: Who car blocking the driveway? What? I can't. Carl, I've asked you not to roll up on the grass, sweetie.
4: All of that.
3: Baby, while I'm gone, carry this garbage out. Something.
5: Something.
4: Yes, yes.
5: Just go see.
4: It's like she's afraid to go down there. Like, she's afraid of him. She's afraid to go down there. I need you to go to the store
5: and get some for these kids. I mean, I don't understand.
4: How do you not see your husband all day on the
3: y'all
4: weekend?
3: Y'all smoking is
4: right
3: coming upstairs.
4: House.
3: I smell it.
4: Yeah.
5: Right.
4: Something.
5: Right. Right.
4: Yeah.
5: Yeah.
3: Oh, my gosh.
4: Yeah. It's a puzzle. It's a puzzle.
5: Y'all don't need no toilet paper.
4: All right. Post your comments on today's Strawberry Letter, Steve Harvey FM on Instagram and Facebook, and check out the Strawberry Letter podcast on demand.
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6: The summer weather continues for your Tuesday. Sunny skies, warm and humid, a little breezy as well, with high temperatures again in the upper 80s near 90. Now tonight, a few showers and thunderstorms, a breezy night, low near 55. And for your Wednesday, more like normal for this time of year, partly sunny, warm and pleasant, high temperatures mid to upper 60s. 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I'm Chief Meteorologist Richard McCullough on 103.9 WDKX. 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
0: At the house with it, watching Sinners.
1: Who you with?
0: On the couch with my favorite sinner. I was about to, but you convinced us. Should I decorate her walls or log off to Pinterest? 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

0: All right, nephew, we take it over to you now. What is bothering you? What's wrong now?
1: All right. So right here, this is called tight situation, right? Tight situation.
2: Mm-hmm. Yeah.
1: We don't want you to judge it. We just want you to help the person get through it. All right.
2: Okay.
1: You got two people, male and female. They have gone to a hotel. They are both married, but they are not married to each other. Now, the man has a heart attack and dies.
2: Mm-hmm.
1: What is the female supposed to do at this point?
2: Yeah, get up and go home.
3: wait a minute. Tight situation.
0: You don't want cheating and a murder rap on her.
2: Yeah, no, you just get up and go home.
1: Oh, that's a heart attack.
2: Hey, nuh-uh. When you left, he was asleep. Just get up, go home. You ain't got nothing to do with that.
1: You
2: let them work
1: the
2: out the time
1: down.
2: Of the heart attack and all. You ain't got to wipe your room down. You was in there. Because they're going to find something. They got footage or something. They're going to find something. But all you got to do is just go in there. Just, when you left, he was asleep. You went in there to talk about something. He seemed like he was medicated. And you just walked out the room.
3: Okay.
2: It didn't work out.
0: Yeah. You couldn't call his wife.
2: Okay. Hell no. No. Okay, I ain't judging. I'm just helping. Next case.
3: Yeah.
0: Wow. Okay.
3: That's a tight situation. That's what that is.
2: Yeah, yeah. You asked me not to judge. I didn't. You asked me to help. Don't be trying to call 911 and all this shit. You don't know nothing about no heart attack.
0: You
2: ain't no medical doctor.
0: Well, what did she say when they questioned her after the fact?
3: Yeah,
0: now that you told her to go
3: home.
0: They
3: made contact with her.
0: Now they contact.
2: We were talking and he just went to sleep. I went home.
1: So I'm
2: not a doctor. I'm not able to. I don't know.
1: Keep in mind, she married, though. If they come by the house, what is she supposed to say?
2: You know, hey, look, I went by the hotel. He was an Amway distributor. I was thinking about signing.
0: Amway?
1: We buying washing powder?
2: Yeah. I was thinking about signing up. Then I got there, and he fell asleep, and I just left. But ma'am, he's not in Amway. That's what he told me. Her husband. Why'd you go to the hotel? I don't know. I thought it was an office.
0: With a bed in the room.
2: I didn't. That's why I stood up the whole time. I was just standing at the door talking about, this is something else. And then all of a sudden, when I walked in with that miniskirt on, he saw me and he just laid back. And I said, well, we both won't be laying back. And I turned around and went on
4: that's
2: home.
4: What you had said.
3: Mm-hmm. Yeah.
0: Mm-hmm. Yeah. Okay.
3: Going home.
2: I don't know what he thought was going to happen, but that wasn't it.
0: So you left. So her husband believes that?
2: No, I don't know. It ain't what
0: he
2: believes.
0: Stupid.
2: But, yeah, but what we not finna do is I'm being in here and, you know, having sex, and we not finna get that far. This conversation ain't never finna get to that right there.
0: So she's not gonna confess to her husband is what you're saying.
2: No. I don't know how the bed got messed up. Maybe when he had that heart attack, he was grabbing for pillows and stuff.
0: Do you ever tell the truth?
2: I mean, you know, you're gonna ask me how the little fitted sheet corners got tore up. When you have a heart attack, you grab stuff. That's all I can tell you. And pull them corners up on that fitted sheet. I don't know how that bed got messed up. I know I wasn't in that with

0: You grab stuff.
1: Yeah, you grab stuff when you have a heart attack.
2: So she's telling the police and her husband that.
1: Yeah, anybody want to hear this story can hear because it's not finna change. You know what? But what we not finna do is be talking about.
3: You ain't gonna beat the boss.
1: No, we not finna be talking about no sex.
2: She tells those
1: sex.
2: Lies.
1: That's not what's finna happen. I'm not finna do that, dog.
2: So yes, his wife Carla. Show up.
1: Yes,
2: what
1: Carla.
2: If his wife wants yeah, his to wife talk to her? Talk
1: what
2: to
1: you need, sweetie? You need to talk to your man because obviously, you know, Amway
2: he's dead.
1: Is not what
2: he's
1: he do.
2: Dead. You were the last person to see him alive.
1: Well, he lied about the Amway packages. I do know that.
3: Amway is not what he do.
1: He did not have no Amway card. He didn't have an Amway card. That's what I'm talking
2: all right.
1: about.
2: Get
1: I don't
2: him
1: know why he picked Amway, but that's what I went down there for.
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1: 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I know we had the money coach Sharon McKeever in on Monday, yesterday, but be aware of them buy now, pay latest.
2: Well, they're saying more and more people are using the buy now, pay latest for everyday life things. You know, things from going to the grocery store, paying bills, whatever. And they're warning people, listen, it seemed like it's convenient, but you keep stacking them, you're going to find yourself in debt.
1: Now, stacking is, people may not know this, that a lot of people are like leaping from buy now, pay later over here to pay later over here.
2: Yeah.
1: And just keep doing that.
2: So, yeah, they're warning people just, you know, just be careful. Don't find yourself in a bad position.
1: 63% of buy now, pay later borrowers have multiple loans. So, just be aware that I get it now more than ever. It is... it's tough financially. That's why we have these discussions. We don't just have them on Monday. We have them throughout the week.
2: Yeah.
1: We have them all the time. You know, we joke about RG&E, but that's a real issue every month for people.
2: So what is the real, I mean, we know that, you know, the buy now, pay later was to just, you know, just get a bunch of people that don't have the money up front to buy something, right? That we know that's what it's for, right? But the what is the correct way of using that?
1: What do you mean?
2: Like, I'm one of those people that...
1: Oh, with the way it should work?
2: Yeah.
1: As soon as don't use it at all. That's number one. But number two, if you're going to do it, pay it off as soon as possible. But what happens? Something else lures you over to buy it, and then they got you.
2: But I'm looking at it as if you don't have enough money to cover it just to do it, right? Because maybe you need, it's more convenient for you that way. But if you don't have the money in your account to do it, why not just save your money?
1: Because I want whatever I want at that time. It's really controlling myself. I really want that phone. I really want that watch. I really want that trip. I really want that thing.
2: But I get like trips and stuff like that.
1: Yeah,
2: I get stuff like that. But if it's a jacket or if it's a watch or something like that,
1: I mean, to have it. Some people, that's just the way it is.
2: Having all those fees if you're late?
1: Yeah,
2: because I know for most of them they automatically take it out your account. But I remember at one point people were not having the money in their account, and a lot of those companies were getting stuck.
1: I'm not debating whether it's right or wrong. I'm just saying that this is the reason why I got to have it. Dun, dun, dun, dun. I got to have it. It's hard, man.
2: Yeah.
1: It's hard. It's self-discipline. That's why we talk about it all the time. We could bring it up tomorrow with Dr. Killings tomorrow. Yeah. Because it is very hard to turn it off. A lot of people cannot do it.
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0: With high temperatures again in the upper 80s near 90. Now tonight, a few showers and thunderstorms, a breezy night, low near 55. And for your Wednesday, more like normal for this time of year, partly sunny, warm and pleasant, high temperatures mid to upper 60s. 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I'm Chief Meteorologist Richard McCullough on 103.9 WDKX. 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

0: This portion of WDKX Wicked Club is being brought to you by Vault Cafe and Cabaret. 1322 Culver Road, open 7 a.m. to 3 p.m. Tuesday through Sunday with the best breakfast and lunch in the city of Rochester. And don't miss comedian Joe Clare in town for two shows May 22nd. That's at the Vault Cafe and Cabaret.
1: Putting you in the know if you ain't already know. 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
4: Hey, what's up, my go-getters? It's me, Adri V, the go-getter. And you know it's time for that go-getter report. Well, listen, they said she ran off with the plug twice. When I saw that, I just can't unsee it. But get this, Sweetie is facing a lawsuit after allegedly backing out of four shows in Japan tied to a reported $200,000 deal. And according to TMZ, the concert promoter says they already dropped a $100,000 deposit and handled travel and visa arrangements, but claims Sweetie never hit the stage and instead performed with other promoters during the same time. Now they're suing for a deposit back plus millions in damages and an additional $3 million in punitive damages. Child, I know this story is ongoing, but definitely a word from my own lawyer. Do not get to signing contracts and doing things

as though you're going to do a thing if you're not going to do a thing. It is just that simple. All right, so in great news, baby, listen, 43 years later and the King of Pop still got the world moonwalking. Yep. Michael Jackson, Billie Jean has officially hit number one on the Billboard Global 200 for the first time ever, according to Billboard. Not only that, but six more MJ classics charted at the same time, including Beat It, Human Nature, and Rock With You. One thing about Michael is that he created timeless music, and 43 years later, still having a hit that is absolutely diabolical, in the words of my sister. And baby, it speaks to real music in such a great time. All right. Now, speaking of great time, we said congratulations before, but to see this video recap that she did, I'm talking about Big Mama in real life, Lotto, the rapper, gave fans an inside look into her pregnancy journey while creating her new album. And loving seeing a woman embrace motherhood and major career moments at the same time definitely was beautiful. She's giving soft life, boss life, mama life all together. And it absolutely made me tear up. Yep, a G like me teared up. I was like, is the room sweating? I know the weather is changing. But nonetheless, that right there wraps up that Go Getter Report. You know what to do. Tap that WDKX app so we can stay connected to you. And make sure you check in each and every weekday as I serve it up to you. The Go Getter Report right here on 103.9 WDKX with me, Adri V, the Go Getter.

I still help pay for the wigs. And I help with the lease. You know I ain't never been cheap. Relationships don't always last, but let's not turn it to beef. I come through from time to time and have you grabbing them sheets. That's if you want to, I'm just playing, girl. Stop smacking your teeth.

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1: Well, Tariq, you know, yesterday it was a hot day. You know, when the weather is nice like it was yesterday, there's a lot of people outside. And I guess yesterday at Shalott Beach, there were a group of people. In the news, they said about 400 to 500 people, but you saw fights breaking out everywhere. Now, this is 2 days in a row because Sunday there was something that happened. And
0: Lilac Festival.
1: The Lilac Festival, but and at the beach.
0: Yeah. I will say this, and this is going to be uncomfortable because here's, you know, when I first started doing the water cooler, we started talking about this and how the narrative was what the media was putting out mm-hmm. and all the other different things. First of all, those incidents are not totally representative of all people, mm-hmm. whether they're black, Latino, white, whatever it is. They're not representative of the city of Rochester on a full case mm-hmm. scenario. All right. The other end of this too is that when I first started doing the water cooler, there would be this, oh, this is how they portray us in the news, this is how it is. But then came social media. And in social media, we are now filming how we are
1: and uploading it.
0: Now you could go, oh, we conditioned to do it. I'm like, no. The same thing then is the same thing now, but we got the cameras. Mm-hmm. And so the act hasn't changed. Some of this stuff does happen, unfortunately, during the summer, and statistics and history have shown it. People have lived there a lot longer than me.
1: Yeah.
0: And they've said this to me. He's like, man, when summer rolls around, things get out of hand. And we cannot continue to live this way. This isn't on the police. This isn't on the county. This is on the mayor. This is not on anybody. It's on us. I really can't tell you how to fix it. I just know that when police get involved, then a lot of people get in an uproar because they put their hands on too hard. But some of us are acting like this and treating older women, people trying to help on the streets, like they part of the problem.
1: Yeah.
0: So if it was your grandmother or your mother who was at the Lilac Festival and if something like that happened, how would you feel? And so these things can't happen at all, but especially when we out and about, when we've been trying to get out and enjoy the summer.
1: Yeah.
0: So
1: I mean, you know, yesterday was a great day to get out of the house and, you know, have, you know, your family at the beach, have the kids run around, have fun, have yourself to get, you know, some sun and just chill out after Monday. It's Monday, right? And then you have to worry about running into a group of people that are just fighting. I sent you the video, too.
0: Yeah, I know.
1: You know, it looked like a WWE Royal Rumble.
0: But this ain't a new story. We've been going through this for a while now and keep asking the mayor to do something, the county exec to do something, the police to do something. And I'm like, and then the one guy went to go help somebody. And then their car got jacked.
1: Yesterday, you're talking about yesterday morning.
0: Yeah, then somebody who really does get into something, then they become a victim.
1: It was, I think, a 13-year-old boy. Then a group of people was jumping on him. Like you said, the guy came, stopped to help the kid.
0: Yeah,
1: he becomes a victim.
0: So, and then when we talk about the Kia boys and all this stuff, these are us on us crimes. Some of this stuff is within a people in the same community. I didn't realize people are still being victimized by that.
1: Yeah.
0: And these are people that live in our community. So this is, I get it. I mean, police have to do something. I get it. I understand that narrative. But a lot of this stuff is going on in our own communities. And we have to learn how to find a way to stop this. Because it is going to result in something unfortunately happening down the line where we'll be at the water cooler talking about we wish this hadn't happened. So I just thought, I know where we're trending this summer. We don't have to trend that way.
1: Mm-hmm.
0: We don't have to. 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
5: The summer weather continues for your Tuesday. Sunny skies, warm and humid, a little breezy as well, with high temperatures again in the upper 80s near 90. Now tonight, a few showers and thunderstorms, a breezy night, low near 55. And for your Wednesday, more like normal for this time of year, partly sunny, warm and pleasant, high temperatures mid to upper 60s. If you've been injured in a car accident, make it easy. Call Attorney Al Parisi, 888-8000. I'm Chief Meteorologist Richard McCullough on 103.9 WDKX. Have a good day.
6: WDKX, hello. You had a comment about the videos at the beach and at the Lilac Festival?
7: Hello. When you were talking about the situation that happened at the beach?
6: Yes.
7: When you said about the mayor have to do something or the police have to do something?
6: That's what people say all the time, yep.
7: No, they're wrong. It ain't the mayor or the police.
6: There you go.
7: Because that's like when there's so much crime going on and you go on social media or certain news things and news outlets and they're talking about, oh, the mayor need to do this, the mayor need to do that. The mayor's not the police chief. What can the mayor do about that? Now, the thing that's at the beach, that's the parents' fault. The parents have to do something. That's the first place where it starts. It always starts at home. So no matter where they go, they got to know how to conduct and control themselves. If they're not taught that at home, what could the police and the mayor do for them?
6: Good point, man. That was my point. Thanks for calling in this one. I appreciate it.
7: You're welcome.
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0: government has failed us.
1: The government itself has failed us. And the white liberals who have been posing as our friends have failed us. And once we see that all these other sources to which we've turned have failed, we stop turning to them and turn to ourselves. We need a self-help program, a do-it-yourself philosophy, a do-it-right-now philosophy. It's already too late philosophy. This is what you and I need to get with. And the only way we're going to solve our problem is with a self-help program. Before we can get a self-help program started, we have to have a self-help philosophy. Black nationalism is a self-help philosophy. What's so good about it, you can stay right in the church where you are and still take black nationalism as your philosophy. You can stay in any kind of civic organization that you belong to and still take black nationalism as your philosophy. You can be an atheist and still take black nationalism as your philosophy. This is a philosophy that eliminates the necessity for division and argument. Because if you're black, you should be thinking black. And if you are black and you're not thinking black at this late date, well, I'm sorry for you. Once you change your philosophy, you change your thought pattern. Once you change your thought pattern, you change your attitude. Once you change your attitude, it changes your behavior pattern. And then you go on into some action. As long as you got a sit-down philosophy, you'll have a sit-down thought pattern. And as long as you think that old sit-down thought, you'll be in some kind of sit-down action. They'll have you sitting in everywhere. It's not so good to refer to what you're going to do as a sit-in. That right there castrates you. Right there it brings you down. What goes with it? What, think of the image of someone sitting. An old woman can sit. An old man can sit. A chump can sit. A coward can sit. Anything can sit. Well, you and I have been sitting long enough, and it's time today for us to start doing some standing and some fighting to back that up.
2: Thank you, Malcolm X, for making a difference in our lives. 1039 WDKX.
1: We all agree tonight, all of the speakers have agreed, that America has a very

0: destruction.
1: Speaking of Parise and Bellavia, we have to get into this story that happened out in Kentucky. I want to get Al's take, and maybe there's somebody who's been in a situation like this where this story right here is very sensitive. A mom who has a son with special needs, he's a nonverbal autistic. And they were getting complaints from the school of behavior problems every day. Every day it was getting worse and worse. So she was like, nah, that something is not right. Mm-hmm. So she put a hidden camera in his hair. I believe he has like dreadlocks. Put a hidden camera in there and found out that a staff member was talking aggressively to him and like pretty much screaming at him, scaring him, which would make him act out. So she got all this on camera, and I guess there are other people, other staff members that were in the room too that didn't intervene. So I want to ask Al if is that a case? Do the family have a case against the school?
2: I would think so, but we'll talk about it with Al at 10 o'clock. And I feel bad for parents that have to go that in depth about, I got a gut feeling something's going on.
1: Because obviously, their child can advocate for themselves to tell the parent what's going on. You know, and it's what you're listening to this school that's telling you, no, your child is out of control. They're acting up. But the part that's missing is you're treating the kid terrible. You're yelling at the kid. You're screaming at the kid.
2: Leading to the outbreaks. Yeah. And then not sure if the other kids in the class know what's going on. Mm-hmm. The staff thing is a little bit questionable because maybe the staff did say something or didn't say something. I don't know.
1: Well, I saw the video. The mom actually confronted I think it was the principal. I saw the video where the mom confronted the principal, and there were a couple other people in that video. This is a separate video where they were, to me, it came out like they were playing dumb. Like, for real? No, I wasn't there.
2: Classic play when you don't know what's going on, but then that's a concern that you don't know what's going on.
1: Right.
2: So let them investigate. Anything happened yet or no?
1: Nothing as of yet. No.
2: Okay. All right.
1: And because I know we get stories, we get callers up here for Al for like their parents that are in nursing homes that are being mistreated and they can't really speak for themselves. But there are certain things that's happening in a nursing home that you know that's not right.
2: Well, the cameras change the game. Al will tell you that. People taking video of what's happening does give a glimpse into the daily life. Mm-hmm. Not saying it's like that every day, but it's enough to make you a little bit concerned when you see a video that alarming.
1: Right.
2: And so it does need to be responded to.
1: Yeah.
2: That being said, video has definitely come into play now where you're being told something, but then the video on this particular day shows something totally different.
1: So if there's a school out there, if there's, you know, you have classes with nonverbal students, should cameras be in the classroom?
2: Yeah, to monitor how that person is being treated or people are being treated.
1: Yeah.
2: 103.9 WDKX, the Wake Up Club, will take this and other issues to the water cooler at 10 o'clock. Al Parise will be in. If you've been injured in a car accident, 888-8000. 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
9: It's our last break of the show. This is it. But Steve, before we get out of here, we have a few more voicemails about Tommy. Remember when he asked people to call in to let him know whether he was ugly or not? Because that's a big debate on this show.
10: Yeah,
9: you guys, you and Junior think you're ugly. Tommy thinks he's cute. So let's go to the phones. This caller talked about gratitude.
11: No, I do not think neither of you guys are ugly due to one thing. Your gratitude actually makes your attitude. So if your attitude was ugly, then yes, of course, you guys all would be ugly men. But no, you're not ugly by all chance. Trust me, y'all not ugly. Ugly is ugly, but y'all not ugly. Have a good one.
10: Now, I understand where you're coming from.
9: What'd you
10: ugly,
9: say, Steve?
10: I do understand where she's coming from, because ugly has degrees and levels.
9: Uh-huh.
10: And, you know, we're not horrid.
9: You're real cute at the bank.
10: Like, fine. I've stood next to some ugly people knowing I was ugly, but the whole time I was saying, well, at least I ain't that.
9: All right. Here's another caller. Here's another caller. Just listen.
12: Good morning, Steve Harvey and morning crew. So I was listening to your closing remarks today. Steve, I just want to let you know that Tommy is fine. Don't put him in the ugly category. Actually, I think you guys are all cute, handsome. So Tommy, don't accept what they're saying about you. You are fine. Have a great day, guys.
10: Thank you, ma'am. Another wonderful caller. Thank you so much for the uplifting. You know, trying to make
9: positivity.
10: Us, you know, yeah, feel better about ourselves. But we know. We know, baby. We all right with it. We've been this way a long time. I'm 66 years old. I know good and hell well what's going on. And I'm just, right. At this age, it's no longer necessary to be delusional.
9: Here's another caller, Steve, that just says, stop saying you're ugly. Stop it.
13: Hi, Steve and morning team. I was listening to the show today. And Steve, I just don't know why you always say you are unattractive, you're ugly. Why are you saying that? You are a very, very nice looking and attractive man. Why do you put yourself down? That drives me crazy. Stop saying that. Have a good day, guys. Bye-bye.
10: Yeah, baby. See, I don't think you understand where I'm at with this. See, I'm not putting myself down at all. I actually look in the mirror and realize what it is. And the fact that I have gotten this far with that, I actually applaud myself even harder. Because, Shamar Moe, who clearly has been ordained as a fine man.
9: Oh, this
10: and
9: is
10: I
9: true.
10: Still managed to make it anyway? Good Lord. You know, Chico DeBarge, El DeBarge, all the Silvers, all them light-skinned boys, Al B. Shue, all of them. You know what I mean? After seven. You know, I heard them singing on the thing the other day. They still, you know, trying to stay cute and everything. You know?
1: Yeah.
10: You know, they after seven, you know, we after midnight. That's all. You know, just got to know where you at in life. You know, I'm really, really good with it.
8: How are you feeling, Tommy? You asked people to call. They called today.
14: I'm feeling very sexy right now. I'm feeling very sexy.
9: Okay,
14: I feel,
9: that's a good thing.
14: Yeah, you know, vindicated. I feel a lot better. I feel a lot better. I had one guy call, kind of, he was nice with me, but he was really telling me I was ugly with him.
15: You know?
14: But I did it in a nice way. So I No.
16: And let's take this into account too, this was a very small sample size.
15: Audience.
16: Very small.
14: No, this was a poll. That's how they do it on CNN. This was a poll. What are y'all talking about?
15: We're not mentioning CNN.
14: My bad. That's right.
15: MSNBC.
14: That's how they do it on the other networks. Okay? Right. This is a poll.
10: Y'all, you know, Tommy, I understand where you're coming from, man. I appreciate you trying to hang on and be strong. If that's what you got to tell yourself to get through your day, I understand that, you know. But I want you to take notice of a couple of things, man.
15: This is his daily affirmation.
10: I just want you to hear me out now. You're on a very successful TV show that has reached syndication, which is a major, major milestone and accomplishment. Very few shows, 85 to 90% of the shows that enter on TV are not there 2 years later.
14: But you said I'm an ugly host?
15: That's what it sounded like he hit it.
14: I'm an ugly host on the show. Go on, Finn.
10: I'm just saying, but you've never heard them say "Ready to Love" starring Nephew Tommy, because they don't want the people to focus on the how you look. Because when you starring in something, they got that's like a bright light.
15: That's like Denzel.
10: Man on Fire, starring Denzel Washington. They know you on the show. Uh-huh. They know you're good on the show, but they don't want to feature you.
15: Oh.
10: They don't want to put all that bright light
14: bad
10: on
14: features.
10: You.
14: My features is bad. That's what you're saying.
10: They just a slightly off.
15: We gotta got a go, little, Steve.
10: Like from the side, you look like a turtle.
15: Terrible.
10: And when last time you heard somebody say talking about, you seen that cute turtle?
15: Take us home, crazy.
10: Like you can sell big lighters. Y'all have a great day, y'all.

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0: Y'all, one of the WDKX, Rochester's number one rated radio station. Al Parisi is here from Parisi and Bellavia. If you've been injured in a car accident, 888-8000. I do want to go to the phone lines first for somebody who wants to call in. A guy mentioning the fact that he knows somebody. I think his one of his kids was involved in one of the videos. I'm not sure which one. He actually didn't say which one. But want to go to the phone lines. WDKX, hello?
1: It's not the mayor's fault, it's not the police fault or whatever, but when I'm one of the parents of the ones that's, you know, the kids that's out there, and I just want to say, like, as a parent, I don't know what to do when I'm telling him these things and telling him not to do that and not to do that. So it's like, I don't like when I hear people like, it's the parents, it starts with the parents. What if the parents is out here telling these kids, no, don't do this, and they just not listening either? So now I want to know what's the conversation to find out what's the next thing we got to do when the parents is even trying to intervene and stepped in, because I don't like to get blamed for this. I'm tired of getting blamed for these actions.
0: And what does your kid say? Do they respond to you when you tell them, hey, yeah, listen, I don't want you out here acting like that?
1: He says that. I just want to stay a kid. I want to be able to enjoy my life as a kid. I see what you do as an adult and as grown up. I don't want nothing to do with that. All I see, he seen me pay a $700 bill the other day. He went crazy. He said, no, I don't want that. I said, bro, this is what it is, but you got to stop doing it. And I'm talking to him, I'm teaching him, and it's just like, I want to know what's the next advice on that there.
0: It's a good question, man. That's a very good, other than praying and hopefully, you know, he's able to turn it around. But that is the limbo parents are in. There's this limbo parents don't talk about where their kid can go left or they can go right.
1: And then you don't want to abandon your child. You don't want to, you know, let them just, all right, I'm going to kick you out the house or whatever. You don't want to, you know, do that. But, you know, it's like a rock and a hard place for us parents in Rochester.
0: Yeah, you're absolutely right, man. Thanks for calling in and voicing your concern. Appreciate you.
1: Yes, sir.
0: 1039WDKX, thank you for calling in this morning on WDKX Wake Up Club Water Cooler. Al Parisi is here, Parisi Bellavia. I'm sure you saw the videos, Al.
2: Oh, yeah. And here's the question, right? That you're in Rochester right now, right? And you come home from a hard day's work, you're eating a sandwich, and you got a Coke, a Diet Coke in front of the TV, and you see your kid on the TV stomping them once. They go there, and they stomp them once, right? The kid walks in the door of your home. What does the community think should be done?
0: Tell me what happened. I saw you on TV. Break it down for me. How did you get to that point where I saw what you did? Tell me what happened.
2: So just like me as a lawyer, when I get the facts first of a case of how an accident happened, tell me how your foot, how your sneaker wound up on that kid's head.
0: Yep.
2: And then he says to you, hey, Dad, I don't want to be... I knew that was wrong. They're all the kids out there are kids that I hang with at school, and I don't want to be the one getting stomped, so I had to give a stomp in so that I don't become the one getting stomped.
0: Not acceptable. So you might have to deal with the consequences of it.
2: Okay, and then what does Rochester, what does the community say that the consequences should be?
0: Don't know. That's now out of the control of the parent and the person that allegedly did it.
2: What I'm saying to you is, it's not what do people out there think you, as a dad, Tariq, Al, Sight, what do they think the consequences we should give our children in that situation?
0: I mean, most parents are not turning their kid in, that's for sure. I don't know what else you want them to do.
2: Right,
0: I think that was this guy's point. He's there. He's telling his kid, this is not what I want you to do. This is what I want you to do. And the kid is telling him, I don't want that. Now what?
2: Right.
0: And he doesn't want to kick him out. Kicking him out might not help. It might make it worse. Or it might jar him to be like, you know what? I need to head down the right path.
2: So the old Italian father who would say, son, go get me the belt, that's the wrong answer.
0: It might be past belt age.
2: Oh, is there an age?
0: Of course there's an age.
2: What's that age?
0: I don't know. Depends on how tall the kid gets, I guess. There is a belt moment where the belt does not... It's insignificant.
2: Wow. I think some moms would not agree with that.
0: Well, I mean, old school moms will be like sitting there, you know, like the belt will always work. But no, this is a different generation.
3: I mean, was the belt used in the past? If the belt was used in the past and they're still doing, I mean, everybody's case is different.
0: That's
3: everybody
0: right.
3: handle things different. So you can't say what one thing should be because everybody's going to handle their situation differently.
2: Right. But I think what that dad's saying is, though, like, I'm feeling unjustly, like, criticized by the community. Oh, it's in the parents' hands. And what he's saying to us is, what do I do? Well, right? Like it's totally reasonable for him to say, my God, what do I do here? Right? Like, in
4: years, it's uncomfortable to say it's out of my control. That's what it is. It's not fun, or you don't have control over this. You can do as much as you can, lock the kid up in the house or whatever it is. You know, we're now into this sort of world where is it? 14, 15 to around 20, 23, you're a consultant. You're not even parenting. They're right. making decisions every day that you don't know about.
2: Right, so like Attorney Al Parisi's going to the Lilac Festival, and one of my 21-year-old friends who works for me says to me, I don't think you should go to the Lilac Festival, Mr. Parisi. And I'm like, why? And she says, well, because I'm reading online what people are talking about doing. Let's get it on like we used to. Let's get it on like we used to. So to me, you won't catch me anywhere near the Lilac Festival, because that means people are planning things to occur.
4: Yeah.
2: And I'm totally oblivious to it.
4: Yeah, right? I'm not in that network either. Yeah.
2: I'm not in that, right? I'm oblivious. I'm going there for, like, Andre, turkey legs and popcorn. And the next thing you know, God forbid, something breaks out.
4: And the weather Sunday was beautiful. It was great weather Sunday. I was just too exhausted from over the weekend. I was like, my daughter was like, maybe we should go to life. I'm like, I don't have it in me. I needed a day of rest. And think about that. One decision to decide to go based on the weather or it being the last day, you could have been in the middle of that or not.
2: Right, so you have your first warm weekend of the summer this past weekend, and you had a really bad situations in the city of Rochester, and now we're going to have other warm weekends. How do we as parents stop that from occurring, other than to say to our kids, you're not going there, and then hoping that they listen, or making them listen?
0: 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Good morning.

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5: The summer weather continues for your Tuesday. Sunny skies, warm and humid, a little breezy as well, with high temperatures again in the upper 80s, near 90. Now tonight, a few showers and thunderstorms, a breezy night, low near 55. And for your Wednesday, more like normal for this time of year, partly sunny, warm and pleasant, high temperatures, mid to upper 60s. 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I'm Chief Meteorologist Richard McCullough on 103.9 WDKX. Have a good day.
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7: Yeah, so Al, I wanted to bring this story here to your attention. This story took place in Kentucky, where a mom who has a nonverbal son, he's autistic, and she sends him to a school, and she has been getting calls from the school every day about her child's behavior, and it seems like every day each call was worse than the last call, and she's scratching her head like, well, something isn't right, because that's not really how my child acts. So she actually put a hidden camera inside his hair and sent him to school. And on the video, it shows a staff member being very aggressive with the boy, yelling at the boy, calling him names. There are other staff members in there, and no one intervened. So when she brought it to the school's attention, she videotaped her going to the school, confronting the administration. And they all played dumb. They seemed like they all played dumb. Like, I didn't know this was going on. And she actually pointed out one of the people that was in the office with her, that was in the video, that walked out the room. So I bring this story up to you, Al, to ask you, especially if there's like anybody that's in a similar situation, because I know you always advocate for people who have parents in nursing homes that can't talk for themselves or take up for themselves. But in a situation like this, she has it on video. Is there anything that can be done legally?
8: Oh, absolutely. And that's the best evidence. It's why I tell people, when they say that they're being confused by the doctors and they don't know if they should go left or right, and potentially do they have a medical malpractice case there, that if they record the situation and then later on the doctor or the nurse or whoever it is can't say, no, I never said that. And you'd be like, well, what do you mean? Here it is. Here's the conversation fully recorded. So absolutely, in that situation, that could be used as primary evidence in the trial. And we do that a lot at Parisi and Bellavia. And you call us at 888-8000 if you have that video, if you need to get that video. Those are the kinds of decisions we

0: make all the time.
1: Okay. 103.9 WDKX. I know Sight and I were talking about this story earlier on. It had to do with video. You've often said before, video has definitely changed the legal game.
0: Oh, yeah, absolutely. I mean, and I'm seeing it, and now, you know, even with the AI, I mean, everything is changing the game so much. You know what I didn't even know about that, guys, that I've been reading a lot about in the New York Times and things like that? Dynamic pricing. Do you know what dynamic pricing is?
1: Oh, interesting. I do, but please enlighten me.
0: Right. Well, I mean, dynamic pricing is where you get something delivered to your house, a latte delivered, and it's $3.89, and I get it to my house, and it's $2.89. And you say, wait a minute here, this is a delivery service. How come they charged me a buck more or you a buck more? Because they are dynamic pricing everything in the delivery world to see, testing you, how much will he pay? Oh my God, look at this. Tariq will pay an extra 25 cents to get that coffee delivered to his house. So guess what? You're paying an extra 25 cents. No way he'll pay an extra 75 cents. Oh my God, he wants that coffee that bad. He will. So now everything, even in grocery stores, they're doing digital labeling of things rather than hard labeling of things. And you're going to see that everything in your life is dynamically priced based on your algorithm and based on how willing you are to pay more.
1: Where you are, who, where you live,
0: and your habits.
1: They know what you like. They know what will make you go for the cookies or not go for the cookies. It's interesting.
2: There's nothing you can do about that, though.
0: Well, let me ask you this: do you feel as though that, like, everything from your grocery store to you ordering food to your house and everything, do you feel that's predatory pricing? Do you feel like they're being predators?
1: They're testing the market. Man, that's a slippery slope. Because if I know you're willing to pay a little bit more for an item, and I can go across town and they're willing to pay a little bit less or a little bit more, isn't that just good information?
0: So what they analyze is where you live, your spending habits, and whether or not you're in a hurry. And they put all of that together and they say, guess what? Tariq will pay an extra 75 cents. So your jar of tomato of pasta sauce is 75 cents more to deliver to your house than it is to my house.
1: Yeah. Can you use the Uber example of the Uber has been accused of, maybe Lyft too, I'm not quite sure. But one of the ride sharing services has been accused of setting a number for a certain time of day. And if you're male or female, so if you're a female, you would be charged more if it's a late night cab. Is if you pose if you were a guy or where you are, depending on where the location is to be picked up from. That's dynamic pricing.
0: Right. And so
1: what would be $50 would turn into $89 because of how quickly they believe you need to get out of that area.
0: And do you know that when you order your food to your house, say you order food delivered to your house, whether that's groceries, they're saying that online grocery delivery services charge some people more than others for the same item, right? And are we aware of that?
1: If they don't know, they know now.
2: Right.
0: Right.
2: And if I call you, I could call you, Al. Pull up your app on the delivery service. How much are they charging you for this? Because this is what they charge me. That's a way that we will find out, right? Right. Other than that, 9 times out of 10, I'm not next to you when I'm ordering food. So I wouldn't know.
0: Right. And I got a question for you. Do you have a problem with that?
2: Yeah.
0: Why?
2: What do you mean, why?
0: Why? They're taking those things. They're saying that you're more in a hurry than Al Parisi is. You need everything now, so I'm going to charge you more.
2: If you're going to deliver it to me the same time and within the same time span they're going to deliver it to you, that's a problem.
0: So wait, so the law needs to get involved then to make sure that your can of tomato sauce is the same price as my can of tomato sauce?
2: Yeah.
0: Wow, okay. So we're anti-dynamic pricing.
2: But if they're talking about I need it in a hurry, and if it's going to take them 20 minutes to give it to me and 20 minutes to give it to you, why is the price different?
0: Right.
2: It's still 20 minutes.
0: Right. And with the digital marketing, with the digital price tags, they're finding out that people whip through the grocery store and your receipt is going to be different than mine.
1: Well, the difference would be is that I like this a lot, so I'm willing to pay more than somebody else who's just doing it on a whim. If somebody's doing it on a whim, they're kind of like, oh, here's a nice little introductory price for you coming on a whim. Whereas opposed to you, they might know your habits a little bit more and be like, I'll just charge them another 50 cents or 50, you know, 45 cents because I know you're addicted to this.
0: Exactly. Like the guy, a techie guy went and bought at two different times a bag of coffee. And they said that one of the things was they used surge pricing at that grocery store because he was in a rush. He went down the express lane and everything like that. They knew he really wanted that bag of coffee. So they charged him an extra buck.
2: So I guess my next question is, I guess if they put notice somewhere in the store and you know, and then you still make the decision to go do it, then that's on you. But if they're not telling you, I think that's not right.
0: So
2: give me the option to at least do it or not do it.
0: So generally we don't like inconsistent pricing based on your habits.
1: Mm-hmm. I guess so. It's interesting. Well, that's why they have tiers for subscriptions. So with this tier, you can get it with commercials. This tier, you can get it without commercials. This tier, you can get it anytime you like. You know what I mean? Like, that's what they do. They give you the different tiers, but you're talking about specific items and needed in the moment.
0: That's a perfect example. I think everybody who has HBO without commercials should pay 10 cents more for everything in their life.
1: Okay. All right. That's an interesting theory. 103.9 WDKX in the Wake Up Club. Thank you for tuning in. 1020. Here's the thing. You cannot subscribe. You cannot sign up. If you don't want them to do it to you, then you cannot do it. How about that? Good morning.

0: Way through 10 o'clock, beautiful sunshiny day, 10:32. The time Al Parisi's here. If you've been injured in a car accident, remember to call 888-8000. You're in a bit of a tech mode today. I think Albie's been getting to you.
1: Well, no, he is. And also, like, I didn't realize, you hear everybody saying AI world's going to change the world, right? And I didn't realize until really, really recently just how it means everything. Like, I thought there were going to be certain things. Like, everything's going to change. Like,
0: it's changing right now.
1: Like, tutoring, right? Khan Academy, which generally has been pretty good for online for your kids, is partnering with OpenAI, right? And they think they're going to tutor your kids better than any teacher can do it, because we're going to pick up on your kids' deficits quicker, and we're going to fill those deficits and teach to them in a way that they're not being taught to. Are we in favor of turning our kids over to tutoring bots?
0: I think we already have. I think a part of if I got to go look something up, I'll go to a search engine, or I'll go to those things, the AI things, and ask the question just as easy as I would. So that was a concern about education. And I'd like to know from teachers, how do you look up that information when your kid is actually not really doing the homework? They're asking ChatGPT, or they're asking how to write an essay, and they're copying and pasting. That can't be good either.
1: Right. And if you were a professor today, and would you allow those book reports that you and I did as a kid, they would send you home from college or from high school to do a book report. Are those days over?
0: Now they have the ability to find out whether or not you copied and pasted.
1: But AI has gotten so good.
0: Yep.
1: When you feed it into your thing now, because so many universities, they subscribe to these things where they can feed the book report in first. They feed it in first and say, okay, did a human do this or was this AI? And there's certain telltale signs that they may be able to pick up on, but AI is getting just that good.
0: The technology is so strong, Al, that they can tell whether or not you made a mistake in typing it. So that's the ability of technology now. The technology is very, very advanced.
1: Right. And I'm like anti-tech. So I say, can I write?
0: Don't be.
1: I'm going to meet the guy. Can you give this note to your boss? And you know what I write it in?
0: What's that?
1: Script. And then I know the person there can't read script. They only read printing. And then they give it to their boss, because that's even an issue now in terms of who can read script or not.
0: But Al, they'll take a picture of it. The technology will tell them what they're reading.
1: Exactly. Think about how sad that is.
0: I thought you were more digitally advanced than I was. I didn't realize. Behind the eight ball, Al.
1: No. That's exactly right.
2: He's just getting up on weed.
1: Yeah, exactly. Yeah. I'm just part of the marijuana economy now.
2: Yeah.
1: Right. I came in when the government came in.
2: You look at weed like people look at crap.
1: Yeah. He said, God,
3: get off
1: at home. It's smoking dope. Right, exactly. Now I'm part of the marijuana economy.
0: It's so cool, man. Dynamic processing. You've come a long way.
1: I'm so
0: proud of Albie, man. Albie going to get a text after this show. I'll be like, you have educated your father. You brought him into 2026.
1: Right.
0: I'm so happy.
1: And the only sad part about it is AI shows you that you can almost live in a people-less world.
0: Yep.
1: As an employer, just as a human being, it's kind of sad, because I do like people. It's really great for people who don't like people, but for people who like people, it's hard, because you see you can really limit the number of people you have around you.
0: And what concerns me is, we grew up in a different society where we would have conversations with people and stuff like that. And you're right, Al, the technology exists. We really don't have to talk to people if you don't really want to. But I'm not quite sure how generations will deal with it afterwards, because what will they ever long to be around humanity? You see what I'm saying? Like, will they ever long to really have conversations like they do Saturday morning on Memory Lane, like we're doing right now?
1: Right.
0: Or will they ever long to be out and off of technology, having a heart-to-heart conversation with your mom, dad, boyfriend, girlfriend, husband, wife, brother, sister, auntie, cousin, whatever it might be? You know what I mean? Are they ever going to long for that? Because with technology, you don't have to. But I just believe that's part of being human.
1: Right. And it makes me so proud. Like that guy that called in this morning that says, you know, this is what my son is going through. What do I do? Mm-hmm. Right. There's less live people you can talk to these days, whether it's a psychiatrist, a radio show, whatever it is, to say, hey, guys, I'm having this problem. What do I do? You know what I mean? Other than put it in AI, right? And that'll spit out an answer, but it may not be an answer that, you know, either you're good with or that that has the time of experience. Mm-hmm. You know, like what I give everybody when they call the law firm is my 20, 30 years experience as a lawyer, right? So AI is going to give you an answer, but a lot of times I'm going to give you a little bit nuanced answer because I bring all my experience to bear.
3: Mm, yeah.
0: Yeah, it's interesting, but it's a lot of human experience, Al. A lot of knowing trials, knowing cases, knowing judges, knowing other lawyers, knowing other sort of people you sued and won against. You're a live AI.
1: Exactly. That's exactly right.
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0: WDR 1039 WDKX. You've fallen and hurting yourself. Got in a car accident. Something happened at work. You got to call Al Parisi. You got to call him. 888-8000. Parisi and Bella Villa. Ask for Al. Ask for Tim. Ask for Samantha. You fell down. You need to get back up, though. What's going on?
1: No, well, Al, I have a question because we were just talking about like AI the last break, and I wanted to ask you, with how fast AI is moving and taking over a lot of things, where does this leave the legal world as far as like your business?
2: Well, it's wonderful that you're answering that, because it's changing so fast. Like right now, there's chat, GPT health, right? Already people were asking them health questions, and now they're asking them health and wellness questions. And now the lady who's bringing the lawsuit against them in Florida, her son was a highly functioning chemistry student in college, mm-hmm. but he liked to take illicit drugs and certain pharmaceutical drugs. And he asked ChatGPT, I want to take a dosage so I'll get the feeling I want to get out of it, whether it's feeling high or whatever the heck feeling he was trying to get from that series of drugs. Can I take this, this, and this, and in what dosage? And it told him the dosage, and he took the dosage that was prescribed by ChatGPT, or that was answered by them, and he overdosed and died. Oh, wow. And the question is, the mom brought a case, or right now is bringing a case against ChatGPT, saying that just like medical malpractice, they asked my son, you know, what his weight was, what health he was in, and they said, well, this dosage, you should be fine, and it killed him.
0: Wow. Oh jeez!
1: All right. What if you have you have some health issues? You have high blood pressure, diabetes, or whatever, and you have to watch your diet. And you go to ChatGPT. I know they say don't ask the medical questions, but if you say, "Hey, I'm a diabetic. Can you create a meal plan?" And that meal plan that it creates for you is giving you too much of what you need, and you end up getting sick. Could you hold that against ChatGPT?
2: Oh, absolutely. I think they're opening themselves wide up for lawsuits. It'll be interesting to see what happens. Remember, Trump's friends with all those tech bros, so maybe he'll say he'll carve something out where they can't be sued, because they're saying over 230 million people are already asking ChatGPT health and wellness questions each week. The new tool, ChatGPT Health, right, will allow you to upload your medical records, your lab results, your fitness information for analysis and personalized advice. It's starting to sound a lot like a doctor.
1: I want to save my marriage. Let me ask you this question. I want to save my marriage, and I'm asking it these questions, and it gives me these answers, and I follow those answers and destroy my marriage. Could that ChatGPT or AI platform be sued for that?
2: Wow. Yeah. I mean, another really interesting question, because I think these technologies, you know what I mean? You put in your whole life into ChatGPT and it comes back with one word, bounce. And then you do bounce, right? And it turns out to be the wrong thing, or, you know, it didn't turn out the way you thought it was going to be. Do you have a cause of action against them? Really interesting.
0: It sounds like this thing needs its own disclaimer. So, like, by the views of this chat AI, are not, you know, reflective of true medical advice or relationship advice or, you know, business advice or whatever advice you're seeking. You know, it is the quickest result from a quick search done by its AI computers. It sounds like it needs its own disclaimer to try to stay away from making decisions that people will make lifelong decisions from and think to themselves, he ruined my marriage, yeah, or it ruined, you know,
1: or it took my loved one's life because they were asking the medical questions.
0: Yeah, yeah.
2: Well, it's interesting too. The causes of action that mother brought against ChatGPT, right? One was for wrongful death, for the death of her son, and the other was that was for unauthorized practice of medicine. So they were saying, you, ChatGPT, by doing it this way, we're practicing medicine. And it's going to be hard to argue that they're not.
0: Wow. 1039 WDKX, the Wake Up Club. Thank you for making this part of your day. If you've been injured in a car accident, 888-8000 for Parisi and Bella Villa.

0: AX, we let them know if you've been injured in an accident. 888-8000, Parisi and Bellavia. Al Parisi joins us now here on the show. Get ready to wrap up WDKX Wake Up Club Water Cooler with a big leap for you. Since the last time we talked, a big leap for you in understanding technology.
1: Oh, absolutely. And but the thing is, though, wow, when you think of technology and then you think of the NBA series we watched last night,
0: yeah,
1: right?
0: Yeah.
1: You still can't teach height.
0: No. Wemby
1: there's
0: is
1: no
0: seven.
1: AI. There's no AI
0: there's
1: that's
0: no,
1: gonna cover Wemby.
0: No. Only praying for an off day. He is 7'4". Good luck blocking that shot.
1: Right, and he's 7'4". A modern day Kareem Abdul-Jabbar.
0: Probably.
1: Huh?
0: Yes. I never saw Kareem play when I was a kid.
1: An avid reader. What I'm saying, his off life, like his off the court life, he's a good guy, and he really tries to educate himself. And like I'm really proud of that young team.
0: He is great. If you ever hear him in a conversation, he's great to listen to. He's not controversial. He's just a good kid. I hate to say he's a kid. He's 7'4", but he is a kid in age. A professional, man. It's just professional at that age, and the maturity level is just cool to see.
2: Kind of reminds me of like a Tim Duncan.
0: He does. He does.
2: His demeanor.
0: He just yeah. Not seeking the limelight, but it's hard to be missed at 7'4".
1: Well,
0: yeah.
1: And we didn't watch Wilt Chamberlain, but it must have been the way he changed the game. This guy might just change the game that way.
0: Well, we'll see. I mean, he started off great last night, winning game one against OKC, the team everybody seems to think is going to win it again. So if he can beat them and get to the finals, he's one step closer to being great. Great is with championships.
1: And like I said, I love Alex Caruso, the scrappy Italian kid.
0: Because you think Alex Caruso.
1: Coming off the bench, they pat him on the ass, and boom, he's in the game.
0: You think you're the scrappy guy. You think you're Alex Caruso. Just say it.
1: Absolutely. No, I want to be the Alex Caruso, Parisi, and Bellavia.
2: No more Beyonce?
0: No.
1: Always Beyonce.
0: He loves Beyonce. He want to be Alex Caruso.
1: No, I can't
0: now.
1: Be Beyonce. Everybody in the world
0: scrappy,
1: wants to be the Beyonce.
0: Scrappy Al Parisi. 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
10: The summer weather continues for your Tuesday. Sunny skies, warm and humid, a little breezy as well, with high temperatures again in the upper 80s near 90. Now tonight, a few showers and thunderstorms, a breezy night, low near 55. And for your Wednesday, more like normal for this time of year, partly sunny, warm and pleasant, high temperatures mid to upper 60s. 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I'm Chief Meteorologist Richard McCullough on 103.9 WDKX. 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
1: Where you at?
0: At the house with it, watching sinners.
1: Who you with?
0: On the couch with my favorite sinner. 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
3: Hey, what's up, my go-getters? It's me, Adri V, the go-getter. And you know it's time for that go-getter report. Well, listen, they said she ran off with the plug twice. When I saw that, I just can't unsee it. But get this, Sweetie is facing a lawsuit after allegedly backing out of 4 shows in Japan tied to a reported $200,000 deal. And according to TMZ, the concert promoter says they already dropped a $100,000 deposit and handled travel and visa arrangements, but claims Sweetie never hit the stage and instead performed with other promoters during the same time. Now they're suing for a deposit back plus millions in damages and an additional $3 million in punitive damages. Child, I know this story is ongoing, but definitely a word from my own lawyer. Do not get to signing contracts and doing things and saying things as though you're going to do a thing if you're not going to do a thing. It is just that simple. All right, so in great news, baby, listen, 43 years later and the King of Pop still got the world moonwalking. Yep, Michael Jackson, Billie Jean has officially hit number one on the Billboard Global 200 for the first time ever, according to Billboard. Not only that, but 6 more MJ classics charted at the same time, including Beat It, Human Nature, and Rock With You. One thing about Michael is that he created timeless music, and 43 years later, still having a hit that is absolutely diabolical, in the words of my sister. And baby, it speaks to real music in such a great time. All right. Now, speaking of great time, we said congratulations before, but to see this video recap that she did, I'm talking about

0: rapper gave fans an inside look into her pregnancy journey while creating her new album and loving seeing a woman embrace motherhood and major career moments at the same time. Definitely was beautiful. She's giving soft life, boss life, mama life all together. And it absolutely made me tear up. Yep, a G like me teared up. I was like, is the room sweating? I know the weather is changing. But nonetheless, that right there wraps up that Go Getter Report. 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
2: The summer weather continues for your Tuesday. Sunny skies, warm and humid, a little breezy as well, with high temperatures again in the upper 80s near 90. Now tonight, a few showers and thunderstorms, a breezy night, low near 55. And for your Wednesday, more like normal for this time of year, partly sunny, warm and pleasant, high temperatures, mid to upper 60s. 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I'm Chief Meteorologist Richard McCullough on 103.9 WDKX. Have a good day.

0: government has failed us. The government itself has failed us. And the white liberals who have been posing as our friends have failed us. And once we see that all these other sources to which we've turned have failed, we stop turning to them and turn to ourselves. We need a self-help program, a do-it-yourself philosophy, a do-it-right-now philosophy. It's already too late philosophy. This is what you and I need to get with. And the only way we're going to solve our problem is with a self-help program. Before we can get a self-help program started, we have to have a self-help philosophy. Black nationalism is a self-help philosophy. What's so good about it? You can stay right in the church where you are and still take black nationalism as your philosophy. You can stay in any kind of civic organization that you belong to and still take black nationalism as your philosophy. You can be an atheist and still take black nationalism as your philosophy. This is a philosophy that eliminates the necessity for division and argument. Because if you're black, you should be thinking black. And if you're black and you're not thinking black at this late date, well, I'm sorry for you. Once you change your philosophy, you change your thought pattern. Once you change your thought pattern, you change your attitude. Once you change your attitude, it changes your behavior pattern. And then you go on into some action. As long as you got a sit-down philosophy, you'll have a sit-down thought pattern. And as long as you think that old sit-down thought, you'll be in some kind of sit-down action. They'll have you sitting in everywhere. It's not so good to refer to what you're going to do as a sit-in. That right there castrates you. Right there it brings you down. What goes with it? What think of the image of someone sitting? An old woman can sit. An old man can sit. A chump can sit. A coward can sit. Anything can sit. Well, you and I have been sitting long enough, and it's time today for us to start doing some standing and some fighting to back that up.
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2: The summer weather continues for your Tuesday. Sunny skies, warm and humid, a little breezy as well, with high temperatures again in the upper 80s near 90. Now tonight, a few showers and thunderstorms, a breezy night, low near 55. And for your Wednesday, more like normal for this time of year, partly sunny, warm and pleasant, high temperatures, mid to upper 60s. 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I'm Chief Meteorologist Richard McCullough on 103.9 WDKX. 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

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I'm doing my show Cycle Breaker at Jiva Theater through June 7th, and I want to wish a happy 52nd anniversary to WDKX 103.9. 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

0: 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Camp is here. Flavor Mix in full effect right about now. And I tell you what, it's a Tuesday, right?
1: Yep.
0: You see how that flavor is, right? Lunch break action, how it should sound. How you like that? You like the flavors, right? The thing you got to do is text 678-1039. Or get on that WDKX app, talk that talk. We got flavors for you all the time. You know how it's going, right? Today is National Work Day. You want to know that so bad, don't you? Uh-huh. National. Let me see what we got over here. Shocking. What you got? Today is National Malcolm X Day today. Fly, right? So super tough. Malcolm X Day today. You can't front on that right there. You got to keep it fly right there. You got to respect every time when you say that right there. Malcolm X Day today. You hear what I'm saying? Then we got National Plant Something Special Day today. All right, we ain't talking about that stuff y'all be planting out there. Just plant something special that means something, you know? So we're going to keep it nice. We keep it grooving and moving. And, you know, we start talking about this thing right here, this Rick Ross action. Right?

0: But listen, that's going to be big right there, July 25th. Keep that in mind if you got any questions, information. 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We flavored up over here, right? Let me take a pause for the calls because you know what?
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1: The summer weather continues for your Tuesday. Sunny skies, warm and humid, a little breezy as well, with high temperatures again in the upper 80s near 90. Now tonight, a few showers and thunderstorms, a breezy night, low near 55. And for your Wednesday, more like normal for this time of year, partly sunny, warm and pleasant, high temperatures, mid to upper 60s. 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I'm Chief Meteorologist Richard McCullough on 103.9 WDKX. 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

0: 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You're listening to the one and only DJ Wiz to Wax Cutter on the ones and twos. Yo, DJ Wiz, hit him with that flavor.
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0: 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Tuesday action, I gotta get out of here, make it short and sweet. You know what's going on, right? Malcolm X Day today, and Plant Something Special Day today. 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
2: 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Ballin' hard on another hemisphere. Somebody tell them people Mr. Hem is here.
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1: The summer weather continues for your Tuesday. Sunny skies, warm and humid, a little breezy as well, with high temperatures again in the upper 80s near 90. Now tonight, a few showers and thunderstorms, a breezy night, low near 55. And for your Wednesday, more like normal for this time of year, partly sunny, warm and pleasant, high temperatures mid to upper 60s. 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I'm Chief Meteorologist Richard McCullough on 103.9 WDKX. 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

0: 1039 WDKX congratulates the Honorable Judge Fatima O. Reed for receiving the Monroe County Bar Association Outstanding Jurist Award, essentially the Judge of the Year Award, and for being appointed the Supervising Judge of Family Courts, making history as the first person of color to do that in Monroe County. 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
1: Warm and humid, a little breezy as well, with high temperatures again in the upper 80s, near 90. Now tonight, a few showers and thunderstorms, a breezy night, low near 55. And for your Wednesday, more like normal for this time of year, partly sunny, warm and pleasant, high temperatures, mid to upper 60s. 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I'm Chief Meteorologist Richard McCullough, on 103.9 WDKX. 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If you

0: difficult financial decision. We'll discuss that at 7:30, and we'll have Dr. Stacy Killings in at 10 a.m. during the water cooler with the Mental Health Matters segment. 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
2: Now tonight, a few showers and thunderstorms, a breezy night low near 55, and for your Wednesday, more like normal for this time of year, partly sunny, warm and pleasant, high temperatures mid to upper 60s. 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I'm Chief Meteorologist Richard McCullough on 103.9 WDKX. Have a good day.

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2: Tonight, a few showers and thunderstorms, a breezy night low near 55, and for your Wednesday, more like normal for this time of year, partly sunny, warm and pleasant, high temperatures mid to upper 60s. 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I'm Chief Meteorologist Richard McCullough on 103.9 WDKX.

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1: Tonight, a few showers and thunderstorms, a breezy night low near 55, and for your Wednesday, more like normal for this time of year, partly sunny, warm and pleasant, high temperatures mid to upper 60s. 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I'm Chief Meteorologist Richard McCullough on 103.9 WDKX. 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
1: 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The mayor's not the police chief. What can the mayor do about that? Now, the thing that's at the beach, that's the parents' fault. The parents have to do something.
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WDKX. Pop that thing, let it clap, let it clap. Ride this, or you sit on my lap. Spread them cheeks, let me see that. 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That thing till your throat gets sore. 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That till your legs can't stand. High freak.

0: 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Mayor Malik Evans versus the superintendent of the Rochester City School District, Mr. Eric J. Rosser. 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
1: Tonight, a few showers and thunderstorms, a breezy night, low near 55, and for your Wednesday, more like normal for this time of year, partly sunny, warm and pleasant, high temperatures, mid to upper 60s. If you've been injured in a car accident, make it easy. 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I'm Chief Meteorologist Richard McCullough on 103.9 WDKX. Have a good day.
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0: 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Devil Wears Prada 2. Hokum in the Gray. Is God Is. Michael. Mortal Kombat 2. Obsession. Project Hail Mary. Sheep Detective. Super Mario Galaxy. Top Gun 40th Anniversary and Top Gun Maverick. 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